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1: So you heard a track from 1951, Star Eyes. I've played it before, I'm sure. I love it so much. The last thing Miles Davis recorded with Charlie Parker, who would live another 4 years playing and recording. Joining

then were Max Roach. You've heard a lot of Max Roach and will continue to hear a lot of Max Roach today. Their playing lives were intertwined up until about the mid-50s. Also Walter Bishop Jr. on piano, Teddy Kotick the bass. And after that, you heard what is the last recording Miles Davis did as a sideman, that is, as a musician for hire. Not exactly true. Certainly the last one for the Prestige record label, which was after the Capitol sessions. He recorded a couple of things with Blue Note, but was a Prestige man. Of course, he wasn't happy about the contract. Maybe we'll talk about that in a future episode of this celebration of Miles Davis's work as a musician throughout the 20th century. He would have been 100 on May the 26th this year. Just then, you heard Aesthetic, the Lee Konitz session. Miles Davis, of course. Lee Konitz on the alto, Sal Mosca, piano, Billy Bauer, the guitarist. Arnold Fishkin on the bass and Seafood, and Max Roach on the drums. Ilana and Satchmo enjoying the show. That's great. That is great.

Miles Davis loved a ballad. That's his favourite thing, playing a ballad. I think initially he found the high register and fast speeds of players like Fats Navarro, who he looked up to, and Dizzy Gillespie a little out of reach. And he made the middle register medium tempo his own.

Let's thank the patrons of Jazz on Saturday, without whom we would not be here. Where have they gone? Here they are. Alan Gray, Andrew Williams, Charlie Sheridan, Costas Kilius, Danny the Three-Legged Cat, Eldon Maher, Jeff Swippets, Oscar, Bosca and Coda, Hayden Smith and Pepper the Greyhound, Jan Begg, Joanna Milne, John Ford, Casey Williamson, Carl Lattice, Kuro the Labrador, Lizzie Evans, Luke Bailey, Lyndon Matheson, Margaret Dobell, Michael Roussam, Neville the Devil, Nicholas Gold, Paul Maguire, Pei Sun Lai, Peter Bacax, Peter Morsley, Pip Evans, Remy and Jason Brownlee, Simon Merrick, Steve Einfeld, Stephen McClure, Stu Winstanley, Susanna Sandler Mead, Sylvia Gooch, Tom Richards, Trevor Lander, Tucker Foundation, Victoria Smith, Vince Catanazzi, and William Abbott, business patrons, Brompton Bicycles of Australia in Thornbury, Cellar Smart, Modular Wooden Wine Racks of Q, Ethical Clothing 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

So you got to hear Charlie Parker again on tenor saxophone. And Sonny Rollins as well. Percy Heath, the bass. Philly Joe Jones, the drums. First time we've heard him today, isn't it? And who am I leaving out? Am I leaving out Walter Bishop Jr. on piano? Maybe I am. That was Serpent's Tooth. You can get that on an album called Miles Ahead. Like I say, it wasn't really released as an album. And before that, you heard Bluing from the album Dig. You could hear Miles Davis getting mad at Art Blakey at the end for not knowing when to end the song. Both of those are from 1953. Between 1949 and 1954, Miles Davis was a heroin addict. In 1949, he went to Paris and was treated like the prince that he was. They rolled out the red carpet everywhere he went, and he came down with a thud when he arrived back in the United States. In his As Told To autobiography, Miles Davis, that is, and also in Clark Terry's self-penned autobiography, they relate an incident where

Clark Terry says he was walking along and he thought he saw like a whole bunch of rubbish, rags, just piled in the gutter. And when he got closer, he saw, this is in Chicago, he saw that it was Miles Davis. And he, you know, they'd known each other since Miles was a boy. And he said, "What's up? You look terrible." And he got him some food, some eggs and coffee, and took him up to his room and thought, "Look, I'm just going to leave him here. He can have a sleep. He can, you know, you don't want to mess with people slumbering in the arms of Morpheus." And so he leaves him. And of course he gets back and all his clothes and all his stuff, everything's gone. And it, you know, it shows the power of friendship and what kind of a man Clark Terry was, that he didn't hold any malice, forgave him. And Miles Davis says that every time he ever saw Clark Terry again after that, he'd be at a bar and doing what the old men at the Empress of India used to do in an afternoon, have his coins piled up so that he could have a drink, and Clark Terry would just come and sweep all the coins into his hands, put them in his pocket for the next, you know, 30 years or something. But their friendship stayed strong, which is a lovely thing, considering.

Yes, time's winged chariot bears us aloft and away into the sky. Half an hour left of Jazz on Saturday. Did I bring too much material, do you think? Did I bring too many records? Friend for a Decade, Alan Hall, Andrew Cook, Brett Marshall, David Cecil, Gemma Unwin, Gerard Jones, Guy Hodgman, Ian Thompson, Joanna Rankin, Kisha and Sasha Williams, Lydia Naseby, Marjorie Cecil, Nicholas Carter, Paul Seedler, Raghava Daska, Ray Lacey, Sam Salkman, Screaming Lord Pike, Shaz Willis, Steve Moller, Tiff Bortwood, Tim and Lynn Corcoran, Verity Dixon are our friends for a decade. Our friends for life, Alina Brown, Arion Pearson, Bill Wigglesworth, Brent Moncrief, Craig Walton, David Newman, Felix Blatt, Jeffrey Hartnell, Graham Cross, Graham Parton, Helen Channel, Ike and Lola Mutz, Isaac Apple, John Adams, John Kaisers, Leslie Van Der Velde, Malcolm Corbin, Mark Newman, Mark Petrovs, Norman O'Brien, Richard DeKline, Roger Clark, Romney Smeaton, Rudy Lopez, Sarah Kirsch, Stephen Davies, Steve Robertson, Sue Beaton, Toby Dixon and Wayne Sharp. These people are our friends for life. Now, if you'd like to join them, that's easy to do. You can go to the website pbsfm.org.au. You can give Curtis a call, 8415 1067. Curtis! That's what you do.

We just heard Well You Needn't. Horace on piano, Percy Heath on the bass up, Blakey on the drums. We love Horace in this building, in this room. Horace Silver, that is. And before that, a session that was described rather unkindly by Ian Carr as sounding like a Broadway pit orchestra.

the track For Adults Only. All the tracks written by Al Cohn. He and Zoot Sims are on the tenor. Those brothers, Sonny Truitt, the trombone, John Lewis, piano, Leonard Gaskin, the bass, Kenny Clark, Miles French Powell on the drums. Kenny Clark moved to Paris and they hung out. Miles would go to France a few more times, you know. That's for another show. He eventually did get off heroin. Clark Terry was concerned, rang his dad. Of course, his dad said, "Not my boy, it's you musicians. You're the bad influence." But eventually his dad came and got him, saved him, rescued him. Took him back to the estate. And he lay down in one of those outbuildings for a couple of weeks and sweated it out. Other jazz musicians had tried psychotherapy and it had worked for them. There are different ways of doing it. It's very dangerous, the cold turkey system. Now, I must thank some people who have become members of Jazz on Saturday during that final radio festival period. Their names are Joe Digby Howard, James Fordyce, Joe Pote, Costas Killius, he renewed, Danny Crossman, Miles Sparrow, Russell Wells, Jan Begg, renewing, thank you, Kieran McCoy, thank you, Charlie Sheridan, renewing, thank you to the renewers like Sylvia Gooch of Glen Iris, a patron renewal, and Tony Jubery, thank you to you as well. Thank you to all the people who became members of Jazz on Saturday during Radio Festival. And I'm even going to thank Tegan Webb of Fitzroy, who did not become a member of Jazz on Saturday, but became a member of SOAK. Thank you so much, Tegan Webb. There's a few messages here. Anthony Baker, who has swapped his drama stool for the driver's seat, bringing home a rescue dog. Thank you, Anthony Baker. Grace from Q wants to know what to do. We don't have time for Diary of Jazz today, Grace from Q, but I can tell you that you can see Tracy Miller at Jazz Lab July the 4th tonight. Now, because you're in Kew, the Brunswick train station won't be of any use to you at all. That's very close. But there are lots of good places to eat, as you may know, around the Jazz Lab. So you might want to check that out. Whenever you want to check out any groups, I advise seeing their online presence. They probably have something up on Bandcamp, or they've got something on YouTube or a website. It's always good to try before you buy. You can do that for sure. Anonymous jazz messenger, I will call Coyote, is working on hiking tours in Alice Springs and reading the Miles Davis autobiography in their tent at night. Isn't that great? And listening for the first time, isn't that a nice coincidence? You're reading the Miles Davis autobiography and you get a whole show of Miles Davis. Isn't that great news? It's Campbell. There we are. Campbell, who lives in Hobart, but is currently in a wet Alice Springs, enjoying PBS and sharing the news with all the hikers who are also enjoying PBS. Well, a big hello from cold Melbourne to wet Alice Springs. That's excellent work. Thank you so much for getting in touch. It's always great to hear from people far and away. Or from Q. I'm happy to hear from Grace, who's in Q, which is just up the road here. On the hill, looking down upon us poor people here in Collingwood, suffering as we do. Very sad.

So that was the Miles Davis Quintet. Horace again, Percy again, Kenny Clarke again. 1954, Miles Davis, the trumpet. Davy Schildkraut. I have played this track before. I just love it. I just love it. It's so good. It's been a great pleasure playing this music for you today. We're only up to 9:54. So that gives us another 35 years or something of Miles Davis music to play. I'll be resuming this next Saturday. What do you think about that? I hope you enjoyed it. I'm sorry if you didn't, but that's okay. You don't have to enjoy everything. And there are plenty of other shows on PBS for you to enjoy if you didn't like this one. Some of you did. Oh, man, I love that little business there underneath. Why would you call a song Dear Old Stockholm? I don't know. I went to Stockholm once and I liked it. There you are. Thank you to all the jazz messengers. Thank you, Grace. I've enjoyed hearing from you. Julie Kay, enjoying the show. Thank you so much. Jimmy from NQ loves the smell of hard bop in the morning. Yes, indeed. We're getting there. We're getting there. We're not quite there yet, but we are getting there. Saul is next door. He'll be taking you through at 11 o'clock for the festival. Please consider becoming a member of PBS FM if you haven't done so already. Prizes, you're not going to be in the running for them. But maybe the prize is like those people in Alice Springs. The prize is great radio and great music. The hikers in Alice Springs think PBS is the greatest radio station of all time. And who are we to argue with that? A lot of us love this radio station. We all put a lot of work into our shows. Like I said, Adam Rudiger was here earlier on today speaking to some French singer slash trumpet player who flies his own plane to gigs, lives in New South Wales, and speaks French. So it'll be good. I imagine the interview will be transcribed into English.

it's the end of Miles Davis, end of the jazz. Thank you, of course, to Curtis for coming in and answering the phone. Thank you to all the jazz messengers and to our new and renewing members. You will hear more of this stuff and nonsense from me next Saturday morning at 9 a.m. Until then, this is Andrew Young with the gentle reminder that she digs deepest. Who deepest digs?

On the hill.

Muy buenos días, Melbourne. Good morning, everyone. Welcome to Fiesta Jazz. I'm Saul Sabarza, your host for the next 2 hours of Latin Jazz and Fusion. Thanks, as always, to Andrew Young and the Jazz on Saturday show, the radio show that brings me here every Saturday morning between 9 and 11. But it is the turn of the Latin rhythms, beginning with a landmark Latin Jazz track composed by William Allen, but famously recorded by the person that was dedicated to, Mongo Santa Maria. Was debuted in 1975, originally appeared on the Afro-Indio album on Vaya Records, Mongo Santa Maria. But this is a new version of a band based in Tampa Bay, Florida, USA, Orquesta Fuego, Fire. Venimos con Sandunga. We are coming with Sandunga, the album. And I always like to squeeze in or extract, should I say, instrumentals and Latin jazz. Beautiful improvisation there. That band is commanded by Marcus Hernandez, a New Yorkian pianist and musical director of that band. And you'll hear a lot more of that in future Fiesta Jazz. I have a jam-packed show for you, as always, bringing you eclectic sounds from Latin America and Spain. And the tunes that I'm going to play next are from Venezuela. The percussionist Osman Antunes, based in Mexico, but born in Venezuela, just released a single has to do with the tambores de San Millán, the drums. And if you remember last week, I was mentioning the earthquake, and my sister was missing because she actually lived on the coast of Venezuela, La Guaira. You may have heard a lot on the news about it. Lucky she's fine. And these tambores are actually from that area as well, tambores de San Millán. So very much in tune with what's going on. So here is Osman Antunes with a special hatch, El Hacha Espacial.

0: called El Hacha Espacial, the hatch from space. And if you're looking to support and donate the people that was affected on the earthquake in Venezuela, I do recommend you to go to a website called vaaonline.org.au, the Venezuelan Association of Australia. vaaonline.org.au. There's quite a few fundraisers happening in town with Papelón Melbourne in Footscray. There are quite a few concerts. Iván Aristeguieta is going to be here next weekend to promote a comedy gala fundraiser for Venezuela. So if you want to help, there is a way of locally of helping. vaaonline.org.au, the Venezuelan Association of Australia. Before going to a break, a quick reminder, the SMS machine is 0400-031067, 0400-031067. Also, social media with Instagram at Fiesta_Jazz and Facebook page and Blue Sky at Fiesta Jazz. It always helps to follow because others find it and eventually I get music out of it. And if I get music out of it, well, you win. Anyway, let's go to a break. And when I come back, I'll play some new releases from one of my favorite guitarists in Latin jazz.
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Beautiful tune by Mark Towns, guitarist born in Pasadena, California. And this was his work from 2023 called Barcelona Strobes, and the tune called Gimonda. Nice merengue. Before that, his brand new release from a four-song Latin jazz EP that he just released, called Sabor Caribe, and the tune that I chose was called Moonlit Caribbean Night. Began the whole bracket with an oldie but a goodie in 2019, Unspoken Invitation, his third Latin jazz album, and the tune I played called Nueva Luz, New Light. Nice bracket by one of my favorite guitarists. He's quite good in his compositions. He not only take he's not only the protagonist, but he actually leaves a lot of space for other musicians to improvise, which I like. I like a lot. Well, I'm going to go to a quick break and play some Brazilian jazz, but not before telling you that Fiesta Jazz, the tune, actually won the gold medal that was nominated

0: as the best Latin jazz instrumental song for the European International Music Awards. So we won it. Of course, composed by Celestino Sanchez, his son too, thanks to him. But yeah, feel like, you know, part of it. Anyway, if you didn't hear last week's show, I actually had a quick interview with CSUN 2, so you can go back to our website, www.pbsfm.org.au, and listen to the show on demand. And you can also download a couple of apps that we have for mobile devices, regardless of the type that you use, and also listen to any of the shows here on PBS. It's 11:35. 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

One of the young guns of Brazilian jazz, piano, Rhodes, synthesizer player, Eric Escobar, together with bassist Michael Picopinha and Miguel Assis on drums and percussion. This was released in 2022. The name New Brazilian Trio and Samba for Petrucciani. Raul de Sousa, or Raul C,

Coutinho, like his nickname given, born on the same day as me, 23rd of August, but he was born way before me in 1934. Unfortunately, died in 2021, but we'll always remember him. And what I played was the very last release of him in 2021, his final studio album released in May 2021, called Plenitude, and a tune called Nana. And began the whole bracket with Ivan Janssen from his 2011 Latin Caribbean jazz album, and the tune called Nostra Samba from an album called Horizonte Novo, New Horizon, Our Samba. Beautiful Brazilian bracket for you. I hope you enjoyed it. We will change now to some fusion playing by a local musician. But not before, first of all, thanks to all the SMSs. Thanks, Miriam, for your SMS. Glad that I could help pointing out where to donate for Venezuela. The Venezuelan Australian Association, vaaonline.org.au. And also thanks to everyone that became members and renewed membership during Radio Festival. We will do the draw on Monday. This all done and dusted. The last two members that just got in on the 30th of last month was Merv Brown from Cheltenham and Alida Suluaga from North Warrandyte. Thank you so much, and thanks every single one of you that became members during Radio Festival, and as always, to my patrons. So let's begin with my performer patrons: Agent 6, Damo Music for Kids, Julia Mirabil, Jan Tankard's Bête Noire, the Bandline Fluencia, Latin Jazz Club at Bodrogi every Monday with Juan, Luis Lopez, Miles Iso, Stephanie Asterna, The 7-Ups, and Trago Amargo. Now, Trago Amargo is performing at the Boat. You don't know if you heard the message before. And I have a list of patrons and pet parents: Alex Parlas, Alex Vergara, Anthony Dalmaso, Brombo Colombo, Boris and Chester the Dogs, Danny DeSalucchi, Dylan Berg, Ian Clyde, Ivan Johnston, Josh Fotopoulos and his band Arandu, Carlatis, Larry the Land Cruiser, Mango the Hungarian Vistla, Mickey from the Marsh, Punky the Cat, Renato Posebon, Cuban pianist Romy Hernandez, Ross Chesta, Santo Chilauro, Steve Perna and Veronica Lee. And Santo reminded me that Ivana Aristeguieta will be here next weekend to talk about the gala benefit to the Venezuelan cause. And I'm going to play some music now. So here is a big bracket, exactly 17 minutes and 57 seconds. No, actually, that was the bracket before. Let's have to scroll down. Hang on. Here we go. This is even bigger. 19 minutes and 19 seconds of music with local percussionist Alex Perturt. By the way, I'm so sorry that the Socceroos were eliminated. Argentina just survived against Cabo Verde, and Colombia is winning 1-0 against Ghana. Go Colombia!

Australian duet Alex Perturd and Nilusha, Nilusha Danesaike, with a tune called Un Mismo Camino, On the Same Pathway. A beautiful tune that belongs to an album that actually won an award in 2015. The album was released in 2014 called Tales to Tell. This particular tune, Paul Grabowski, well-renowned Australian pianist, plays fantastically in it. Hossam Ramsey, percussion as well, together with Alex Miroslav Bukowski on playing as well, and a violinist from Cuba, William Roblejo, just bringing some really great harmonies to this particular tune. It won the International Cuba Disco Music in 2015, and funny enough, Alex won it again this year with his latest. But the tune in the middle was called El Baile, the dance, and part of Alex's From the Heart album that actually features two musicians that are no longer with us. On piano, Mark Levin, and on congas, well known for his work with Santana, Raul Rico. El Baile, one of my my favorite tune of Alex's of all time for me. Anyway, winning the international prize Cuba Disco this year was his latest, called Viajes Travels, and the tune called Farewell, featuring on guitar Mike Stern. Fantastic stuff for

0: just pretty much 20 minutes worth of music for you. 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

Beautiful instrumental track taken out of a double CD salsa new release by a band called One. And the producer and commander-in-chief of that band is Steve Walsh. Now, Steve plays the bongo on this particular album, and is co-produced with his pianist on this big band of salsa, released on the 21st of February, and the record label is Salsaneo from Seattle. And just a fun fact, Steve Walsh is actually a baseball commentator in Spanish. He's the voice of the Seattle Mariners in Spanish from Seattle. Right now, the name of the tune, the double album, is called Buscando la Verdad, Searching for the Truth, Steve Walsh and One. Before that, a Cuban pianist that I have been playing a lot of these album, because it's just a wonderful new release by the Cuban pianist Alejandro Falcón. His new release called Falcón in Blue is just a fantastic source of music for Fiesta Jazz. I think it out of 10, I can play 9 of them. Fantastic. The tune that you heard this time is called Un Son para la Quena. A son for the quena. Quena, perhaps a person, or quena is also a flute, not sure. And began the whole bracket with the bassist Juan Garcia, bassist and composer, and his quintet. And that album called Sweet, brand new released and dedicated to Santiago de Chile. So it's dedicated to Santiago. I have more music to play, but it's actually live. So this one comes from the Canary Islands, a pianist, Raico León. A new release as well, and recorded live, and a beautiful tune called Angelica. And after that, I will be playing Bobby Sanabria and the Multiverse Big Band with Mambo Diablo. So fasten your seatbelts.

0: Tito Puente's Mambo Diablo on a Arsenio and Beyond, part of Bobby Sanabria and the Multiverse Big Band new release. Before that was Raico León with Visión Isleña and Angélica. And that's all I have time for. Time to thank a few important people, including everyone that SMS team. By the way, Rupert Inelthen, he wants me to repeat the website where he can donate to the Venezuelan Appeal. Well, it's the Venezuelan Association of Australia. So V for Victor, A for Apple, online, one word, .org.org.au. vaaonline.org.au, that is the Venezuelan Association of Australia, if you want to help the recovery now of Venezuela. Well, time to thank everyone that SMS team, my friends for life, and Rocket, the unfeasible dumb cat, Up and Born at Core Real Estate, Christine McDonald, James Pettit, Jim Sharp, the late Jeff Lever, Lee Brown, Leonie Cash, Malcolm Corbin, Melbourne Plantation Shadows, Patrick Donnellan, Peter and Glenda Walker, Peter Greco, Robin Bowen, Steve Davis, Steve Passiora, Steve Boccalini, and Ren Buckley Barton. Anita Barsh, my friends for a decade now, Anita Barsh, Arthur Andronas, Brett Marshall, David Semdex, Donahue Family, Jeff Cockrum, Jonathan Broom, Kai DePai, Martin Letts, Mas Paoli, Melissa Hilliard, Paul Van Ross, Rudy Zaniga, Tony O'Day, Vivian George Bernath, and Wendy Gerarty. So this is it for me. Switch Tony's neck with Lady Love Potion, ready to switch you on. But for now, this is the end of Fiesta Jazz. Saul Savarce is signing off and wishing you a great weekend. Thanks for choosing Fiesta Jazz and PBS FM as part of the soundtrack of your Saturday. Que tengas un buen fin de semana. Have a great weekend and ciao for now. Leave you with the outro and then Switched On. I'll be back from 11 a.m. next Saturday. Until then, ciao for now.
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Good afternoon, dear listeners. You are switching on. I'm Lady Love Potion, filling in for the inimitable, the unstoppable Emma Peel. And it is my absolute privilege and my pleasure to be playing you all records today, broadcasting here on the beautiful lands far and wide of the Wurundjeri country. We have just had the listening pleasure of Soul's finest selections on Fiesta Soul. Thank you so much, Soul. PBS loves you, and yes, get involved in that fundraiser for Venezuela. Great to hear that Soul's family is safe. Hey, text on through. Let me know how you're going out there, 0400-03-1067. I love getting your messages and feeling a part of this beautiful community that is PBS. I've packed my DJ bag full of records today. We are going to hear some soul out of Spanish Harlem. I've got some tripped out psychedelia, some freak folk, a bit of piano, some gentle praise songs, and some girl group 45s. We're going to start the show today in Harlem, in New York City, in 1969, with the track Ain't No Big Thing by Ralphie Pagan on the Fania label. Pick up on this.

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5: You are on PBS. Switched On is the show. I'm Lady Love Potion, filling in for E to the P. Big shout outs to Larry, who was quick sticks on the text line. He did a fantastic fill for the Afterglow last Wednesday. And shout outs to number ending in 822. Also, shout outs to my whānau in Aotearoa and Castlemaine listening in. We just heard Maria Maria from King Nando out of 1968. Before that, the track True Love by the terrible Frankie Neves. That one on the Speed label. Some Lonely Heart in the mix there by Ronnie Marks out of 1971. And we started off on the Fania record label with Ralphie Pagan. 0400-03-1067 comes straight into the studio. This track is called Heaven Is Not For Everyone by Tito Ramis. Pick up on this.

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0: Kender, Highway to Hell. 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
1: There, dear listener. I'm Lady Love Potion, taking you through to 3 o'clock, filling in for Emma Peel on Switched On. We have just heard the title track Furia from the band Furia out of 1972. Before that one, on the Belter label from Los Ross in 1969. Cuéntame cosas tuyas. And before that, from Mongo Santa Maria, who I just found out his name is Monguito. Monguito Santa Maria on the Fania label, doing the sad song Crying Time. And in the middle there, Already Satisfied by Tony Middleton and Bobby Matos out of 1969. And we started off talking over the track Heaven Is Not For Everyone by Tito Aramis out of 1972. Big, big shout outs to darling Carol from Hyatt. That's Lady Soul to you and I. We've got a big shout out going now to Sweetie. Sweetie is a wonderful, wonderful fill-in presenter and so much more here on PBS. A shout outs to Shawnee. A shout outs to my twin filly. And I've got a shout out for Alex from Shrek. And Shrek says, sorry for not cleaning up. 0400-03-1067. This track is... I've just got self-conscious because Sweetie's listening in and my Spanish is not amazing. So I'm gonna go for it, though. This song by Albert Band is Ella Tiene El Cabello Rubio from 1970. Let's turn this one up.

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1: You are with Lady Love Potion on Switched On. Having a ball here in the studio. It's really sunny. We have just heard the track Camino Cortado by Los Roller out of 1969. And before that, Get Off My Cloud. En Mi Nube by Sonia out of 1966. That one also on the Belter label. In the mix there, the track Jefe Ironside by Los Mimos out of 1972. And we also heard from Los Arola with the track Un Consejo. Big shout out to number ending in 5093 saying that was a great version of Crossroads. Shoutouts to number ending in 159, who is dancing to Hey You, Get Off My Cloud. Big shoutouts to 978 as well. Thank you so much for helping me out with my Spanish pronunciation. And to Sweetie saying that my pronunciation was pretty good, so that is nice. 0400 03 1067. I'm playing all vinyl today. And this one, out of 1974 by Nino Ferrer. This track is Mint Julep.

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2: All right, time to get our cowgirl on. I'm Lady Love Potion, having an excellent time here in the studio. The text line is going off. Shout outs to my dear Jules in Hedder

Tonga. Shout outs to Adam in Coburg. Horace. We've got Agostino saying that Mary Clayton Gimme Shelter version is most excellent. I've got my twin texting in all capitals, the city of stone. Yes, queen. And number ending in 92. Merci, back to you. They are a self-confessed Stones and PBS Tragic in one. And I would say that that's me as well. And someone has the most excellent text in name of Penny Lane. So shout outs to you, Penny Lane. They say, this is an elite vinyl collection. And indeed, I am playing an all vinyl set today. So let me tell you what we have just been listening to. I Just Dropped In by Teddy Hill and the Southern Soul out of 1967. Before that one, shout outs to Lindell and Alex who were on the road. This one was for them, the track Cigarettes by Lonnie Duval out of 1967. Before that, the aforementioned City of Stone by Pat Lundy out of 1967. Also mentioned, Gimme Shelter, Mary Clayton, who does the original vocal on the Rolling Stones version as well. That one was recorded in 1970. And we started out there with Be There in the Morning by Renee Geyer. I'm Lady Love Potion. This is Sonny and Cher, A Cowboy's Work Is Never Done. Dig on this.

I feel it fade. 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

0: I don't dig a lot of the establishment. Well, your ideas and values, they may work for you, but they don't all work for me. As far as I'm concerned, some are with it, and, well, some aren't.
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4: PBS is where you are. I'm Lady Love Potion, playing an all-vinyl show today. What a privilege it is to be filling in for the incredible Emma Peel. We've just heard from Gene Clark, the track No Other, that one on Asylum Records out of 1974. Before that, I Know I'm Losing You by Rare Earth out of 1966. We had the Yardbirds in the mix there with Heart Full of Soul. That one coming out of 1965. And out of 1966, again, we had the 45 of Nancy Sinatra's Friday's Child. Shout-outs to everyone getting through on the text line. It's so nice to have your support. Thank you to 610, who says, excellent show, LLP. And we've got Squeezy coming in saying hello to Luana, I believe. 0400 03 106.

6-7. This track, I actually heard Claire play it the other day on Breakfast, and so pulled it out. It is Auntie Aviator by John and Beverly Martin out of 1970. Let's turn this one up.

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2: PBS is where you are. I'm Lady Love Potion, filling in for Emma Peel today on Switched On. You've got me for about another 20 minutes before Tiger Beats Elephant Grooves. Shout outs to everyone texting in. I've got a text that says, Tanti auguri to Grandma Skelzy. 911 asks if I have all of these songs on vinyl, and yes, I am playing all records today. And shout outs to the lovely Thanos. It's always so nice to get your messages. Do text on through. I love to be part of this community. 0400 03 1067. We just had a bit of a bracket of some freak folk there, ending with Jeanette Baker, Vacation From My Mind. And we had I Scare Myself by Dan Hicks and His Hot Licks, that one coming out of 1969. And we started off in 1970 with Beverly and John Martin, the track Auntie Aviator. It has come to the time where I need to thank all of the amazing supporters of PBS who have signed up in the last week. We are finishing up our Radio Fest, and I just want to say thank you so much. We couldn't do this without you. George Matthews in Preston, Brendan Murray, Hawthorne East, Arwen Johnston, Coburg North, Derek Freeman in Williamstown, Susie Joy Coombs in Crib Point, Lois Hunt, Williamstown North, Sal Cooper, Fitzroy North, Marita Lowry, Kingsville, Stone Culture Masonry in Preston, welcome back. Edie McAcey in Carlton North, Jen Bartle, Ashwood, Liz Nicol Reza, Mark Seaton in Mont Albert, Laura Thomas Elwood, Jason Taylor in Reza again, Hugh Wilshire in Castlemaine, Adam Bain, Ringwood East, Diamond Skylights Business in Heidelberg Heights, Chris Spano in Reza as a patron, Elizabeth Scott in Collingwood also a patron, Olwyn Hoskins in Preston, and Anonymous in Rangeview, thank you Anonymous, Amelia Matthews in Coburg North, and Nirupama Sivakumar in Cornubia is a patron, and we also have another anonymous in Mount Waverley. I'm going to jump into our performers, Arwen Johnson, Betty and Booby, Blocko 3K, College of Knowledge, Disco Trench, speaking of College of Knowledge, actually, Stop the Press, Ella Thompson, playing tonight at Howler, so I will see you down there. And Ella, if you're tuned in, we're all so excited for your new single. Right, we've got Disco Trench, DJ Lindell Wilkinson herself, hello sweetheart, DJ Relaxative, El Gran Mono, Fua Datita, the Brazilian band, La Descarga, Lucy Wren, Mary Max and the Tweed Set, Mr. Leonard of Hollywood, T-Bone and the Dennis Street Gang, the New Monos and the Rebels, our performer members just Switched On. Thank you very much. I'll get back on mic shortly. Let me just cue this next record. Oh, and I'll tell you what we're hearing. We're actually hearing a track from the Joe Bozzi Quintet called Masquerade.

I'd like to thank all of the patrons who switched on. Andrew Vrej, Anne Kershaw, Anthony Balmain, Astrid Lever, Benjamin Zilberzik, Billy the Wonder Dog and the Leafy Tea Dragon, Bowie the Black Kitty Cat, Brian Coffey, Cameron Bray, Chris Jabardi, Chris 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Switched On Businesses, Blackbird Bookkeeping, Creative Framing in Burwood, Diamond Skylights, Pandolfini Architects, and Stone Culture Masonry in Preston. Our friends for a decade here to Switched On, Andrew Seekers, Anita Barsh, Barry the Cat, Ben Kreebab, Ben Wilhelms, Cheryl Tonkin, Chops the Beagle, David Murray Smith, Emma Carey in Japan, Emma Westwood, Ike and Lola Mutt, Jacinta Duncan, John Steed's Bowler Hat, Carl Lattice, Lisa Robertson, Lisa, Mark from Glen Huntley, Mas Paoli, Mr. Frog, more a cat, Natalia the Dolphin from Fernie Creek, Nick Ray, Sam Sangster, Taraka Disanaki, Tiff Bortwood, and Zintara Farm. Our friends for a decade here on Switched On. How lucky is Emma to have all of these beautiful supporters? Alison Skeen, Anne McVane, Danger and the Family Hild, Eva Bunnyhead, Hutchie's Girls, Jay Jocelyn, Julian Hillard, Marty Machine, Nicholas Pond, PJ and Mac, Paul Grage, Robert Minark, Rue Dog, Sky McLennan, Steve Walsh, not in Kansas anymore, and Wayne Gardner. This track is Sold Out by Ernie Scott Trio out of 1970.

The 3 degrees there doing collage. Before that, the Halos out of 1965. Hey, hey, love me. And at the top there, sampled by the Wu-Tang, was the Carmels, As Long As I've Got You. And thank you, dear listeners, for the last 2 hours. I've had such a nice time. We've got Pradeep up next with Tiger Beat's Elephant Grooves. I'm Lady Love Potion, and it has been an absolute honour and a pleasure. Have a great afternoon.

The Afro rock band Osibisa doing their own live rendition of the Hindu devotional song Raghupati Raghava Raja Ram, originally written by the poet Lakshmanacharya, but later on adapted and expanded with a few lines by Gandhi during the Indian independence movement to make the song more inclusive by evoking all the major religions of the subcontinent, namely Islam, Christianity, and the other faiths. Osibisa performed that track while touring India back in the 1980s, and this is something I might tap Stanny on the shoulder with for his show Flight 1067 to Africa. But you are listening at this point to Tiger Beats Elephant Grooves with Pradeep. I'm here till 5 p.m. Must thank the wonderful Lady Love Potion for looking after Switched On while Emma is on a much needed vacation. And Switched On returns next Saturday at 1 p.m. sharp. Got an action-packed show. First hour, bands, ensembles, vocalists, bit of hip-hop. And in the second hour, we are going to Clubland and got special guests, the crew called Salt and Steam, coming in the second hour to do a live DJ set for you. So stick around. Next is an interesting artist called Iqbal Singh. And I'm going to read out how Iqbal Singh has been described by Gemini AI. Fondly known as the Sikh Elvis or Elvis in a Turban, he was a decorated Indian naval officer and a singer, but he first got into music by learning how to jive. This is the early, those of you who are into music from the 1950s and 60s, the kind of music and dance that influenced Elvis. And Iqbal Singh was big into that. While as a sailor, he was in England, anchored in England, where he met his girlfriend at the time, an English lady who taught him to jive, and together they would take part in competitions and be very successful. Later on, he returned to India and learned singing. And the song I'm going to play from him was featured in a film called Ek Phool Char Kante, which was released in, when was that film? Sometime in the early, I'll give you the exact date for that film. But yes, this is when Iqbal Singh, the Sikh Elvis or Elvis in a Turban, was featured in a Bollywood film, singing a song called The Baby of Bombay. Let's have a listen.

Welcome back to Tiger Beats, Elephant Grooves. Tuning to PBS 106.7 FM. Last bracket, that last track was by Goan musician Alfred Rose. A track called Dudh Sagar, sang in the Kunchani dialect, spoken in Goa. And that was taken from this wonderful compilation that I came across some years back in Melbourne, actually. I think during one of those record fairs, you know, record shops, record fairs, and sell CDs there too. This was a CD

0: and it was called Konchani Songs, music from Goa, made in Bombay. And musicians from Goa made up a bulk of the orchestras that performed for Bollywood soundtrack, as well as played in the clubs of Mumbai and Kolkata. They were very good in playing all kinds of styles, from jazz to cha-cha-cha. And that's quite evident in some of the music made by musicians from Goa. Before that, the Sikh Elvis, or Elvis in a Turban, Iqbal Singh, with Baby of Bombay, released from that film I was telling you about, Ek Phool. Let me get that name of that film up there. It's called Ek Phool Ek Patthar, released in 1960. That's right. Ek Phool Char Kante, actually, released in 1960. Playlist is up on the program page. And I started the show with Osibisa, the Afro-rock band, doing their own rendition of the song Raghupati Raghavarajaram. Tune in to PBS. In the background is Kalyanji Anandji's, an instrumental from one of their films. But next we got the rock guru of Bangladesh, Azam Khan, and his band Ucharon. Azam Khan started getting interested in music from a very early age, mainly as a singer, but and
1: Inspector Nahi, Black Cobra.
0: But then he got involved in the liberation movement of Bangladesh, back then known as East Pakistan. And following the nation's liberation, Azam Khan returned to music and started performing with his band, Ucharon, known for blending rock with Bengali sounds and lyrics. We're going to listen to one of his hits from back in 1972. This is Ore Saleka, Ore Maleka from Azam Khan.

0: Cheetos being cocky.
1: Welcome back to Tiger Beats Elephant Grooves. Two tracks from the rock guru Azam Khan from Bangladesh and his band Ucharon. Tracklist is up on the program page. Tiger Beats Elephant Grooves. And the PBS hotline is 0400-03-1067. If you would like to send us a message, text. Listening to the Taffo Brothers in the background. Instrumental track called Ye Aaj Mukjo. Actually, Ye Aaj Mujhko, sorry. And there's a bit of sunlight outside. You can see it through the window. And if you're working in the garden, washing the car, mowing the lawn, hope this is the perfect soundtrack for that. And I'll be back shortly after this.
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1: Always look forward to the NAIDOC Week at PBS. So do tune in to listen to some wonderful interviews and music from First Nations artists. The next bracket is dedicated to an indie, atmospheric indie rock band from Lahore, Pakistan, called Bayan. And we'll be listening to a couple of tracks from their album. Let me get the name of the album. It's called Safar. This next track is called Month.

couple of tracks from the indie band from Pakistan called Bayan. The first track was from the album Safar. We first heard the track called Month, followed by Tere Naal, the last one, which was a collaboration with two Indian artists, Sana Moiduti and Vaibhav Pani. And that song was performed in three languages, a bit of Punjabi, a bit of Urdu, and a bit of Malayali, the language of the southern state of Kerala. It's always wonderful when musicians from India and Pakistan collaborate. In recent years, the political hostility between the two countries just reached a terrible point whereby musicians from either country are not allowed to tour. Pakistani musicians cannot tour India and vice versa. Sometimes even the music is from the other country is blocked on streaming platforms like Spotify and YouTube. It's quite sad, really. So it's always great when there's a song that is a collaboration amongst musicians. Music should not be confined to geographical boundaries, needs to be shared and experienced by us all. And that's what we do at PBS, share with you music and stories of artists which you wouldn't normally hear on other radio stations. Well, you would on community radio only. I take that back. Not on commercial radio. And this is why I must thank Sheridan McAvell from Preston, who has become a proud member of Mundial. Thank you, Sheridan. Also, some new members of Tiger Beats Elephant Grooves in this week just gone. Darren Reedy from Montgomery has become a passionate member of Tiger Beats Elephant Grooves. My man Saz Malik from Maidstone, proud member of the show. Chris Szymanski from Greensboro, passionate member of the show. Bernard Dickel from Mount Evelyn, passionate member of the show. Patrick Hutchinson from Thornbury, proud member. Clark Dawson from Bentley East, proud member. Becky Remedios from Coburg North, proud member. Leslie McDougall and Esther Hoganhoot from Brunswick and Alphington, respectively, who have become proud members of the show. Thank you. Love you lots. Thanks for your support. We really welcome our expanding family at PBS. In the background is the Karana Fusion Band, live version of their track Tides of Time. But we're gonna move on to an artist from the Bhojpuri speaking region of eastern UP and western Bihar in northern India called Shikriwal, and listen to his track called Anandamay, also featuring Abhishakti, Piyush Ambore and Vilohit.

bunch of musicians from Jalandhar, Punjab, calling themselves the Doab Collective. We heard Bhaskar G from their album PB 2047. Before that, Bhojpuri artist Shikriwal with Anandamay. That was a bit of a jazz-influenced track we heard. And yes, the album is quite good, actually. I will check the name of the album from the playlist. It's called Nathya Alapika. You can find all this music on YouTube, Bandcamp, and all the streaming services. Hope you're enjoying the show. Tune in to Tiger Beats, Elephant Grooves. And as I mentioned, the Salt and Steam crew, they're actually waiting outside the door. I will be letting them in very shortly, and they're going to be playing a DJ set in the second hour. But next is a track from Sydney-based artist Dhee. This is Vari Vari. But before that, we need to thank Robert Fair from Barnsdale, who has made a very generous donation to the show and PBS. Thank you, Robert. Here is Dhee with Vari Vari.

artist from Keralam, singing in Malayali. That was Hania Nafisa with producer MHR from Hanisa's latest album, Vakat. We heard Natham Thiri. Hania Nafisa is an accomplished musician, releases music under her own name as independent releases, but she's also a playback singer for Malayali cinema and quite a renowned artist in that part of India. Before that, from Sydney, artist called Dhee, we heard Vari Vari. Next bracket, we're going to move into the hip-hop segment, again featuring a couple more female artists. This next track is from Sania MQ and Rashid. It's called Kayamat.

Rapper from Punjab, IDC, a duet with Sick Boy, obviously her producer. And she's one of my favorite Punjabi rappers, Param. If you like South Asian hip-hop and especially Punjabi rap, I would strongly recommend listening to Param. She is a very down-to-earth kind of person from a very humble background, sort of lower middle class background. And yes, life is hard for young people from lower middle class backgrounds in South Asia, especially if they're female. And her lyrics reflect a lot of that, of those challenges. Before that, Sania MQ, another female rapper, in duet with Rashid, track called Kayamat. We're going to continue with a bit more hip-hop before the Salt and Steam crew jump on the decks. They're already in the studio as we speak, and they are getting the doing their selection, getting their playlist up. Next bracket, we've got a new single from Bengali rapper Wiser, and it's called Janath, a very gritty, somewhat dark but realistic story of what it means to be Gen Z in India today.

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1: Welcome back to Tiger Beats Elephant Grooves on PBS, that last bracket. We ended with New Delhi-based hardcore rapper Prabdeep. He is hardcore in terms of his lyricism, in terms of the stories he tells. He doesn't gloss over things, tells you as it is. But his music is actually quite beautifully composed. He is one of those rappers who can also sing and is a musician as well. So that's his latest single, My Who. And he comes from a place called Tilaknagar, which is in the western part of Delhi, a predominantly Punjabi neighborhood. Before that, we heard from the outskirts of Kolkata, West Bengal, rapper called Vaisa, his latest single, Janath, both very gritty storytelling. We are in the second hour of the show. This is the DJ Hour, and in studio we have got Salt and Steam. Two members of Salt and Steam, Pratik and Akshat. Akshat has already got his headphones around his neck, ready to press play, so we're not going to disturb him. Let's talk to Pratik from Salt and Steam. You've got an event coming up.
2: Hi, Sikandar. Thanks for having us. We've got an exciting night coming up called Tare or Tadke. So for the longest time, all the Southeast Asian creators, they've been creating content by themselves. So we're getting them all under one roof, about 30 of them.
1: So these are all the local ones, the ones based in Melbourne.
2: Melbourne, yes. Yep. Yes. And we do have some fun, exciting activities lined up for them for a couple of hours before the Bollywood party. And then we have bangers playing in that Bollywood party by Akshat.
1: Okay, and Akshat is ready to press play. He is the DJ of Salt and Steam. Without further ado, Akshat on the mix.

0: Salt and Steam on the mix in full steam. Akshat cooking it up on Tiger Beats Elephant Grooves on this Saturday afternoon, the club hour of the show. And Pratik, the other half of Salt and Steam, is on the mic with me. So Pratik, this event coming up, once again, what's it called?
1: It's called Tare or Tarke, Stars and Spice.
0: Stars and Spice. And when is this?
1: That's 11th of July, 10:30 p.m. onwards.
0: And where?
1: It's called Barcode Bollywood, 160 Clarendon Street, South Bank.
0: Okay, and it's above this British Indian restaurant called London Arms.
1: That's correct.
0: Yes, I saw the menu. It looked good.
1: Really good.
0: And how can people who are interested to come, how can they find out more info, including tickets?
1: The tickets are already available at Eventbrite.
0: Mm-hmm.
1: Just type Tare or Tarke. You'll be able to buy tickets. Women and couples enter free.
0: Mm-hmm. And if people want to find out more about your crew, what's your Insta?
1: Our Instagram is @saltandsteam. So that's an N in between salt and steam. DM us, tell us how did you like our songs, and pull up to the event. We've been working really hard curating and making it really, really classy.
0: Fantastic. And we continue to listen to Akshat from Salt and Steam putting up this guest mix.

Shout out to 056. Thank you for your message. Also to DJ Stimulated Mission 809. The crew rocks. Thank you for your messages. It's also a good time.

0: time for me to thank all the performer members of Tiger Beats Elephant Grooves, Sikandar Live, Jeremy S. Mackumson, Sitar A's Jeremy Mackumson, Team Shield, patrons Angus the Cat, Aruna Krishnan, Charlie Lun, Coco and Murphy the Greyhounds, Dave Bennon, John Chong Holdaway, Jürgen Schaub, Paul Zanata, Peter McCraw, and Rose Ferdinands. 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And big shout out to the Salt and Steam crew for coming into PBS this afternoon and playing such banging tunes. 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
0: 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I'll be back next Saturday, the 11th of July, with more Tiger Beats, Elephant Grooves.

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It's the station. My name is Jesse I. It's my pleasure to be with you on this Saturday evening here in Melbourne City, bringing you the best in reggae music, both new and old, as we do it each and every week here on the program. Shout out to Tiger Beats Elephant Grooves for another great episode. Of course, you can listen back anytime on the website pbsfm.org.au. Right now, reggae time until 7 p.m. Before I go any further, I want to acknowledge, as always, I'm broadcasting on unceded Aboriginal lands, lands of the Wurundjeri Woiwurrung people of the Kulin Nation. And more love out to the Bunurong people, the Wadawurrung people, and all First Nations people further afield. If you're tuned in via the website instead of the FM dial, in the background right now, a big rhythm called Revolution, also known as the Hot Milk Rhythm, from the original Jackie Mittu. This is a version from Sly and Robbie's Taxi label back in 1983. We started off today with a new one though, Pili Boyo. Not to be confused with the artist Billy Boyo. Obviously, tip of the hat to that original artist. New artist called Pili Boyo with a tune called One by One. New tune just recently released on Roll and Record record label. Coming up on the program tonight, bit of Horace Andy, not too far away, Barrington Levy, Eddie Fitzroy, Yami Bolo, Ken Booth, some lesser known names like Lion Youth, African Stone, The Untouchables. Later on in the program, more from the new Capleton LP, more from the new Marcus Gadd album, brand new live Groundation recording, new music from Jazara, Russ Fraser Jr. and Luton Fire, just to name a few. And as always, if you want to make a request, I can't make any promises, but I'm open to them. 0400 03 1067 is the SMS line. That number again, 0400 03 1067. And on that note, big shout out to Marcus, quick on the text line tonight with the fire emojis. And big up to Paul and the crew from Southwaite Hi-Fi, sending big ups from Tasmania. And a shout out to Piero, who's become obsessed with PBS ever since Paul put him on. Big up to the both of you. The number again, 0400 03 1067. Actually, while I'm at it, looking at the studio computer, a few more thank yous I have to make. People that joined up just before the end of Radio Festival to go into the major draw. Big up to Jonathan King and Mentone, proud PBS member. Same way, Greg Nixon in St Kilda. Millie McGoldrick in Ballina. Carl Charikar in Northcote is a passionate member. Thank you very much. Amos in North Carlton is back on the patron list for another year. Love that. Thea the Baby Meredith, junior member in Thornbury. Love to you, Thea, and family. Big up to Glenn Cook in Petaluma. A long way away. Petaluma, California. Thank you for the continued support, Glenn. Big up to Mark Gallen in Footscray, another passionate member. And Billy Hare in Hampton. Dave Brooks in Ringwood. Sue Gertzel in South Melbourne.

love to you and Graham. And big ups to all the other people that joined up to PBS during Radio Festival. Love you all. All right, music time. Sugar Minot now on a record from 1983 called Strictly Sensi. One for all the herbalists, early one. If you have it, blaze it. You're listening to Babylon Burning. Sounds of Sugar Minot.

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Then Mary and the Little Lambs, Milo Eastwood, Margiela, Public Figures and Stupid F*** the Silly Clown. 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

Starting the program today with some early 80s rub-a-dub. Nice rhythm here, courtesy of the Roots Radix, production from Henry Junjo Laws. Just been not reissued, this is previously unreleased, issued for the first time, courtesy of 17 North Parade, one of VP's labels. But originally it would have been Volcano, or one of Junjo's original labels. Horace Andy redoing his classic Got To Be Sure, first done at Studio One, a good decade or so before this version. Before this it was Tetrack, recording for Augustus Pablo's Message label back in 1980. From the album Let's Get Started, we heard a tune called Isn't It Time? Sugar Minot was at the top with Strictly Sensi on a version of the classic Every Tongue Shall Tell rhythm, the Jam Can Records back in 83. You are on PBS. Big birthday shout out to Edda on her birthday. Shout out to Dad Russ Tuffer and Sister Nahara as well. Big up to Balias. Big up to Doogs and Kate tuning in from Wadawurrung Country. Glad you're enjoying the record nerd business on the gram. Shout out to DJ DC, Lutra Witta as well. Got a request for you coming up in just a minute. Before I get into this though, I want to say a few thank yous to the performer members, Darcy Molan, DIY Hi-Fi, The Solar Sound System, The Hot Dog DJs, Housewife's Choice, Iri Band, Larry Maluma, Krishani Bad, Sister Sarah and Solidarity Sound System. Shout out as well to Ronan Creative in Upway and Darkon Architectural Lighting, Platinum Business members. Thank you very much. You're listening to PBS. My name is Jesse I. The program is Babylon Burning. And this one going out to DJ DC right now. Special request from last week. Voice of the great Prince Farai, one of the most unique sounding DJs in reggae music. When I say DJ in this context, I don't mean someone like myself playing the music. I'm talking about the vocalist toasting or chatting on the rhythm in this case. This tune called Every Time I Talk About Jah, coming from his album Musical History, another one from 1983. Coming in right here, 106.7 PBS FM.

the Rubber Dub coming on PBS. Shout out to Big Fella, enjoying the sounds of the Rubber Dub. Another Saturday night on PBS. My name is Jesse Eye. It's Babylon Burning until 7. This one voiced by Eddie Fitzroy. Another one from the early 80s, released on the Orchid record label. A tune called Have You Ever Been In Love. Extended 12-inch mix here with the dub version following the vocal. Prince Farai before this, Every Time I Talk About Jah. Going to drop back all the way to 1979 on the next one. So the beginning of this sort of foundation dancehall rubber dub period. Barrington Levy coming up in just a second, but I want to say a few more thank yous to the Friends for Life, Akil in North Warrandyte, Ben Comerford in Surry Hills, George and McLeod, the late Jesse Pigden, rest in peace, Jeremy

St Kilda, Malcolm and Darley, Mary in Brunswick, the late Matt Vaughan, rest in peace, Mr D in Seaford, Mr Levi in Blackburn, Paulie Pure in Clifton Hill, Quacky the Dancehall Duck in Richmond, Russ Crucial in Elwood, Rick in Brunswick, the late Sheeran and Ismail Yusuf Ali, Aisha in Malvern, Teresa in Research, and Tim in Miramar. Thank you very much. A little bit of Yummy Bolo not too far away after this, some Wayne Wade. Tabby from the Mighty Diamonds on his own. Still enough more to come. The SMS line here in the studio once again, 0400 031067. The sounds of Barrington Levy now in a tune called Whom Shall I Be Afraid Of? Here on PBS.

classic late 70s Barrington Levy here on PBS. Whom Shall I Be Afraid Of? On the Revolutionary Sounds label from 1979. Gonna jump forward now to 1986, an early one from Yami Bolo on the Skengong record label. He was just 16 years old when he recorded this one. A tune called Free Mandela. Right here on PBS.

Sounds of Wayne Wade on a tune here from 1981, Poor and Humble, produced by Linville Thompson for the Thompson Sound record label. And we heard a tune before this on the same rhythm, voiced 20 years later, Yami Bolo in 2001, his tune We Need Love. You can find that on a great CD called Healing of All Nations, a collection of tunes done over classic Linville Thompson rhythms, production, extra production from Roots Foundation. And of course, Yami Bolo, 15 years before that, sounding much younger, very different style in his early days, a tune called Free Mandela on the Skengdong record label back in 1986. Listen to PBS, Babylon Burning with Jesse I. The SMS line in the studio once again, 0400 03 1067. All right, now I'm going to take it back into the 70s for the sweet voice of Tabby Diamonds. Tabby from the Mighty Diamonds singing on his own here for Roy Cousins Phase 1 record label. Roy Francis Phase 1 record label, I should say. A tune called Takes a Miracle right here on PBS.

Shout out to Pass in Bo Morris joining up as a patron once again, back on the list for another year. Thank you very much, Pass. SMS line in the studio is 0400 03 1067. Of course, if you want to become a member, you can do it at any time. 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The sounds here of The Untouchables, beautiful tune called Help Us Jah, from the Phase One record label. And on the High Note record label, produced by Sonia Pottinger, before this, Hell and Fire and a tune called Where Is the Love, aka Love and Harmony. African Stone before that, a group I know nothing about, but that's a beautiful tune called Run Rasta Run on the Dennis Curtis record label back in 1976. And then Lion Youth before that, Easy Skanking from the album Love Comes and Goes on the Virgo Stomach record label in 81. And then Tabby Diamonds, Tabby from the Mighty Diamonds, recording for Phase One, at the top of that bracket, tune called Takes a Miracle. You are listening to PBS Babylon Burning with Jesse I. All right, now I'm going to take it to a great early roots tune from Ken Booth in 1973 on the Soulbeat record label called Black, Gold and Green.

actually had the pleasure of going to Ken Booth's house in Jamaica back in 2012. I was surprised by all of the Rasta iconography he had. Never thought of him as a Rasta artist. He never worn locks and never sings too many songs about Rastafari, but he actually said, "The hair is like a symbol, but what about the mind? I don't follow the bandwagon because it's the kind of person you are that's the key, really. There are so many people who wear dreadlocks like it's a fashion, and yet if you ask them about His Imperial Majesty, they don't know nothing about that. Even the word Babylon. At one time, Rastaman would fire burn the queen and burn this and that, but to me, that's stupidity. To me, Babylon is the people who are not treating you good. Someone who's trying to exploit you for their own benefit. Because I don't fight people, I fight systems." The voice of Ken Booth coming in right now, and a tune called Black, Gold and Green.

Nice Rhythm here from 2012, of course based on the Ken Booth we heard at the start of this bracket, Black, Gold and Green. This is from Necessary Mayhem back in 2012. They retitled the rhythm the Possessed Rhythm after this Taurus Riley tune we just heard. Taurus Riley's Possessed, before that Million Styles with Cool Down and Jah Marley at the top with Bloodthirsty. Taking us into the modern era of reggae music. I'm going to bring us up to 2026 soon, but this next one actually from 2017. I want to send this one out to whoever it was on the text line last week asked about this tune. It's from an American singer from Santa Rosa, California by the name of Joshua Hales, working with the producer Breezion, and a tune called Diamonds from the album Passing Through. My name is Jesse I, the program is Babylon Burning. Still to come, taking it to Heria Star and the Rhythm Cartel out of New Zealand, Marcus, Gad and Tamal out of New Caledonia, and then of course taking it to Jamaica before too long as well. Listen to PBS.

sounds of Joshua Hales and Rizzy Iron, Diamonds from the album Passing Through. Right now I'm going to take it over to Aotearoa for a tune called Aotearoa Rastafari, a new one on Bless Up Music from the artist formerly known as Israel Star. He's changed his name to Ihara Raira Star, joined by Rhythm Cartel on this one. A tune called Aotearoa Rastafari, right here on PBS FM.

0: Just announced at the Nightcap, Aussie funk hip-hop favourite Winston Surfshirt, joined by Hannah Donnelly and Tentendo. 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

coming out of New Caledonia, or Kanaki as he might prefer to call it. A tune called Honor Them. New release on Gatta Productions and High Records. Album titled For All. Going to go into the title track of this one in just a sec. I should say before that, of course, was the artist formerly known as Israel Star, now performing as Ihara Raira Star. Alongside Rhythm Cartel on that one, Aotearoa Rastafari on Bless Up Music. SMS line here in the studio, 0400-03-1067. Listen to PBS, Babylon Burning with Jesse I. Shout out to the friends for a decade, Alex Bush Doctor in Mount Coolum, Anthony in Golf in Coburg North, Brett in Patterson Lakes, Brian in Eltham, Cameron in Ringwood, Chris in Northcote, the late Claire Rain, rest in peace, Coco and Jay in Westgarth, Duster Dan in Deloraine, Gareth in Pusklevale South, Ian the Punk Ruster in Faulkner, Empress Irie in Southbank, the late Matt Vaughan, rest in peace, Michael in Research, Mike in Brisbane, Monica in Princess Hill, Ninda Sora in Altona, Sharky in Safety Beach, Simon the Lollipop Man in Heidelberg Heights, Sonia in Warrandyte South, the Big Fella in Sylvan, and Turtle Man the Cat in Wandong. Thank you very much, friends, for a decade. Going back to this Marcus Gadd LP for one more tune. The title track coming in right now, a thing called For All, right here on PBS, Babylon Burning with Jesse I.

sounds of the great, the late great Ake Becker, aka Vaughan Benjamin of Midnight, a tune called All We Be, from the first album that came out under the name Ake Becker, Homage to the Land, back in 2015 on the Fifth Sun record label. Before that, Aitawa out of Jamaica, a tune called Tale of the War, a new one from him on Tapnut Music. And before that, absolutely beautiful tune, literally brings tears to my eyes, the sounds of RC and a tune called Palestine. That one from his album Rough Survivor, back in 2014 on the Penthouse record label. A good follow-on from Marcus, Gad and Tamal. Before that, the title track to the new album For All. 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Babylon Rule Them.

Babylon Ruled Them, from a new CD called A Night in Paris, or A Light in Paris, sorry, recorded at La Cigale in the heart of Paris, just recently released on Baco Records. Right now I'm going to take it back to Jamaica for the singer by the name of Jazara, and a new one she put out a few weeks back called Be Alone. Ras Fraser Jr. following this with a tune called Herbalist. Listening to Babylon Burning. My name is Jesse I, with you until 7 p.m. Squeezing in a bit more reggae music.

sounds of the Expanders here, coming out of LA. This is from their self-titled debut album back in 2011, a tune called Snow Beast. Good follow-on from the American reggae band Groundation. Before that, a live version of the killer tune.

rhythm here called Senegambia, courtesy of Sinky Beats and Gitamani Music. We just heard Perfect Gitamani and Maha de Hammer, a tune called Smiling Coast, Russ Fraser Jr. before that with Herbalist, and another Sinky Beats production before that, Jazara, a tune called Be Alone. My time's quickly running out. Susie's coming up very soon with Subway Sounds. Before I go, I want to say thank you to the patrons, Adam in Hurstbridge, Alessandro in Collingwood, Alex in Boleyn, Amos in North Carlton, and Neil in Carlton, New South Wales, Big Daddy KK in Brunswick, Bob the Cavalier in Surrey Hills, Bridget in Panton Hill, Bron in Maribyrnong, Bucky in the Black Ark Bantams in Richmond, Charlie in Northcote, Craig in Rye, Dave in Brighton East, Deb and Pete in Wonthaggi, Dylan and Quinn in Thornbury, Evan in Warburton, Georgios in Lawn, Georgie in Northcote, Howard in Donvale, Jesse Swashbuckler in Reservoir, Justin in Ashburton, Cal H in Bitten, Lauren in Manunda, Leela in Salty, Pet Patrons in Manunda, Lockie the Fox Terrier in Kingsville, Marco in Stonyford, Jar Builder in Bowerville, Marty in Blegarry, Matt in Hurstbridge, Matt in Reedy Swamp, and the late Matt Vaughan, rest in peace. Michael in Reservoir, Mike in Mornington, Motsria in Carrum, Moya Eye in Silvertop, Miley in Reservoir, Neil in Pascavale, Nancy in Balaclava, Nick in Watsonia, Nigel in Clifton Hill, Pete in North Carlton, Philco in Rosebud, Randall in Williamstown, Russell in Kalkello, Sheridan in North Carlton, Tarun in New Farm, The Rodents in Coburg, Conky the Cat in Merricks, Vincent in Highton, and Yatren in West Melbourne. Thank you very much, patrons. I'm not aware of any reggae gigs happening tonight, but there is reggae tomorrow at Cafe Gummo, which is 711 High Street in Thornbury. Guan at Gummo is happening from

3 p.m. till late. $20 jugs. Special guests, Goodies Hi-Fi joining the regulars there tomorrow, playing rocksteady, dancehall, reggae, soul, dub and ska. And then next Saturday night is a night called Hail Him, a musical celebration of the 134th Earth Day of Haile Selassie, His Imperial Majesty, King of Kings, Lord of Lords, Conquering Lion of the Tribe of Judah. This one put on by Adrian's Wall Sound System. It's happening at QQQ Street Park, which is 2 Peel Street in Collingwood. I'll tell you more about that next week, but that's free entry there. A night of all roots music at QQQ Street Park next Saturday. I've got a few minutes left. I'm going to squeeze in Capleton and Esau from the new Capleton album Heights of Fire. Brand new tune called Dep on Me Mind. There's a whole bunch of other cuts on this as well that came out back in 2023. I might squeeze in a little bit more if I've got time, but time's running out. On that note, straight into it. Thanks for tuning in. Keep it locked. Subway Sounds coming up very, very soon.

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I'm Susie, taking you all the way through to 8 tonight. Shout out to Jesse I for the past 2 hours of Babylon Burning, and also a shout out to all those wonderful listeners who have become a member of PBS or have renewed their membership during our Fuel the Frequency Festival over the last month. And tomorrow marks the start of NAIDOC week, so in celebration I have a show packed full of deadly First Nations music, and I'm starting with the ethereal reggae sounds of Radical Sun with Dead Man, and that's going to be followed by a set of anthems of survival and resilience from iconic bands No Fixed Address, Wurrumpi Band and Coloured Stone with Young Warriors.

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1: 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And I played at the top Radical Song with Dead Man, then some classic anthems starting with No Fixed Address and Us Mob with We Have Survived. After that, Warumpi Band and Blackfella, Whitefella, and rounding off with Coloured Stone teaming up with Young Warriors on the Coloured Stone classic Black Boy.

0: And if you're looking for something to do, there's heaps to do next week for NAIDOC Week. But there's this in particular, which is First Nations singers and hip-hoppers, etc., at the Dark Horse 2, Rise in Naam in celebration of NAIDOC Week, 9th of July at the Northcote Social Club. And that's from 7 p.m. and it's performed by Carla Newman. And it features KP Hides, who I've played quite a bit on my show. You might have heard that those tracks, they're really good. And Naomi Diane, and that's, as I said, on the 9th of July at the Northcote Social Club from 7 p.m. So I would highly recommend that.
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0: 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Thanks so much. And also earlier today, Anonymous, who signed up for the Gospel Show, proud member. Thanks so much for that as well. And thanks so much for the text coming in. I unfortunately do not have Uncle Robbie in the studio with me. It's a pity about that. That would be a lot of fun if I did, and a lot of very knowledgeable as well for a lot of the tracks that I'm playing tonight. The text line here is at PBS is 0400 031 067, and as I would be wonderful to hear from you during the show, and thank you so much for those who've already texted in. I've got more deadly music now on this NAIDOC Week special, moving into country with Sue Ray and Same Train.

0: In that country music-inspired set, right at the top, Sue Ray out of Queensland with Same Train. And next you heard Bunkanji Wanganui singer Nancy Bates with her recently released single Sway Mame. And yeah, soon we'll have some more great tunes coming up for NAIDOC Week.
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0: And this is classic Emma Donovan and the Putbacks with Mulberry Tree featuring D'Len Briscoe.

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At the very top, and the last set, I played first up Emma Donovan.

0: And the Putbacks with Mulberry Tree featuring Dylan Briscoe. In the middle you heard Troy Cassidaly with Shadows on the Hill, and closing the set with Richard Franklin's powerful I See You Woman from his new album Discovering Lee Penmara. Well worth checking out. Every track is really rich and poignant with meaning. And the text line here at PBS is 0400 031 067.
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0: And I now have a track from Emily Woodamara with, and this is with Midnight Blues.

As Subway Sounds approaches 8 o'clock on this NAIDOC Week special here at PBS 106.7 FM. In that last set, you heard at the top Emily Waramara with Midnight Blues. Next was Dan Sultan and his personal tribute nod to that great Naam suburb, Old Fitzroy, followed by Uncle Kutcher Edwards and his version of the Sam Cooke's country soul classic, A Change Is Gonna Come, and rounding off with Marlene Cummins and Lover's Blues. Tune into Subway Sounds next Saturday to cap off NAIDOC Week with an interview with Monica Jasmine Caro, aka Empath Soul, a Ghanaian Gunditjmara multidisciplinary artist who is coming into the PBS studios to chat with me about her music and to play an acoustic set as well, which will be great. And that's of some of her original compositions. Stay tuned now for Fresh Produce up next with Cozzy and Wallacey, and I'm taking you out of Subway Sounds with Rona and Mars.

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2: To the band.
3: Yeah, to the band.
2: It's 4th of July.
3: Oh, is it?
2: Yep.
3: It is.
2: All
3: the Americans.
2: Americans?
3: Yep. Have you been watching the games, the World Cup?
2: Would it impress you if I said yes?
3: Yes. Oh, whoa.
4: No, I haven't. Yeah, I haven't watched.
2: Come on, I don't. Yeah, I'm not at sports. I was watching the ball guy. Used to watch the ball, but I don't really watch the ball anymore.
3: It's okay.
2: Did someone win?
3: Argentina win today.
2: Oh, it's that, but the winner hasn't.
3: No, not yet.
2: Yeah, okay.
3: It's coming in 2 weeks. So you have time.
2: The game's being played like all over the Americas.
3: Mexico and also Canada.
2: There's a game in Canada. The States, no?
3: There's in the States as well. There's three countries World Cup.
2: So. That are hosting the games.
3: Yeah.
2: Yeah, that's what I thought.
3: Yeah.
2: That's what I'd put together.
3: Anyway. Yeah, it's problematic, but we like soccer, but
2: yeah. Why do you think they're doing it like that? Do they normally just do one country?
3: It's normally one country.
2: Oh, why are they doing it like this?
3: Don't know.
2: I'm going to get to the bottom of it.
3: Spreading them FIFA money everywhere. We're here until 10 o'clock. I got some. I got a bunch of edits today. Lots of party breaks edits. That's what I came across today on the internet. It's just a lot of them. And the background is not an edit, it's a remix of Pachaman, Kalo Awara, remixed by Mind Design. But also, I have a new music from DJ Pass. Producer Paz from Melbourne. He's got a new EP with 2 tracks. What else I got? I got JG Reed new tracks. And yeah, some UK funky.
2: Mm-hmm. If you want to reach out, you can text in 0400 03 1067. We're going to be here till 10 p.m. Stick around.

0: Yeah, bring it up. What do you hear this, Baldy? Here. Here. Bullshit geyser. Absolute belters. Are you listening, you fucking head crazy? What? You listening?
1: Took his heart, thick skins, he sick of many mart. Few loose, probably still on a Mars bar. Do your salak and shin to my hard bar. Heart took his heart, hustle in my fell chore, yeah. Far but crack when I'm on tour, no top marsh pit, sweaty balls on core. La alaka canna, doing stuff, kermit con la kale. Muggly and tuggly, for taking branches through a glass than a hoogly. Care of his fate, care of imagine a good mile into me. Fuck all else, there's only heart and shawl, and it's a rash, and shove a two, get a pack of raws.

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2: It was a half track of Kneecap, my computer decided to stop, a track called Dad Agus, and we had a track from Remix Wildfire Dub, from Remix from Subtrack, Remix by Terracora, Netherlands producer. Also had a track from J-Rob, Freak in the Jungle Edit, also Napkin Cold, Long Night, 150 BPM, and in the background I got Freddie Jeeves, Fake News Instrumental, and it's been the 60 minutes of Fresh Produce tonight.
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2: 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I forgot to shout him until the last minute of the show.
3: Yeah. By the way,
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3: It's 16 past 8 here. Tuned in to Fresh Produce with Cozzy and Wallacey. We're going to be here for another hour and 45 minutes.
2: Yes, 0400-031-067. 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

0: That's what you like. I wear Joy Anonymous. It's all you. Your hearts are coming out. For those who have never been here before, I hope you've been alright. For those who have come back, welcome back.
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2: Track there from Joy Anonymous called Overcome. Before that, we heard from 110 Spanish. You wouldn't understand. Yeah. before that, Kayla Maestro has got a new album out, Wallace.
3: Oh, Kayla Maestro, yeah.
2: It's a track called Latin Joint off that. It's featuring a lot of people. He knows people.
3: Yeah. Great producer.
2: People want to work with him.
3: Yeah.
2: I also heard a track from K. Kalev, Amor Fugitivo, and Ooh Lord before that. Sexy Back Bounce. It's a short track. Didn't realize it was going to end so quick. 1 minute long. It's 8:32 p.m. Somebody's trying to communicate via WhatsApp. Is that what you were doing before?
3: Yeah, I was trying, but...
2: It didn't work?
3: No, it didn't work. Oh, well. Sorry, WhatsApp is not...
2: You gotta use this. SMS technology.
3: Yeah. We're gonna keep going music. I have a track from Africa Express, OT Hop. If you want this message, 0400 031 067.
2: Fresh produce.

0: Just announced at the Nightcap, Aussie funk hip-hop favourite Winston Surfshirt, joined by Hannah Donnelly and Ten Tendo. 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Every Sunday, it's Domingo Latino with salsa classes, a live band, and dancing till late. The Nightcap, live and late since 1994, proud PBS sponsor.
1: That was a track from Super Mama Jumbo. This song, Nama Bera. And it's a band from Guinea-Bissau. That was an edit from LSD from the compilation Radio Mewimbi Volume 2. It's like a label from France. Very interesting. Also, Don Chezina, El Pocon. Dang Dang Dang Reflow Redeem. Also have had a track from Luvanga, Time Don't Wait. Also incredible producer Nicola Cruz, Assi Te Quiero. And the background, you got Jussara Massal from Brazil, Yolo De Mabe Mabe Vo remix. Bit of a Latin African syncopate music. 8:48 on PBS Studios. Hope you guys are having a good night, whatever you're doing.
2: If you want to reach out, you can text us here at the studio at 0400 03 1067. Cozzy, we'll see you. We're here for another hour and a bit. Stick around.

0: Nobody cares about your stupid beat. Beats are the worst.
1: People love beats.
0: Nobody likes beats.
1: Everyone loves beats.
0: Nobody likes beats. Why don't you grow something somebody does like? You should grow candy. I'd love a piece of candy right now. Not a beat.

0: In the background is a track from Ooh Lord, the Pezzo Jam. Before that, another one from him, Sin's Rhythm. Before that, track from I think it was Akani.
1: Akani, yes.
0: Call Me. Another track from Akani. He's got a new kind of album.
1: Yeah, couldn't find on Bandcamp. I got a message him. Hey, man, Bandcamp, I want to buy it.
0: Yeah. A lot of people also like not putting stuff on SoundCloud.
1: Yeah,
0: lately.
1: Yeah,
0: sounds like what is this? But they put it on YouTube. I'm like, what's going on here?
1: Yeah. YouTube music
0: producers
1: taking over.
0: Also, a track from Say 3 does a lot of Batida stuff. He edited or vocalized My Love. Wallace C was digging that track. I've never heard the original.
1: Who's the original? I don't know the original. I'll check it out and then let you know. But I know the melody and know the track.
0: Okay, it's pretty good. It's 9:02 p.m. I'm going to get into some mixes here. Wallace C is going to hit it off. If you want to reach out while we're here,
1: 0400-03-1067. 0400-03-1067. You know it. Live shout outs open for you.

Coming up at the Corner Hotel, Dawehi, Bond But Not Forgotten, From The Jam, Drake Milligan, Wrestle Rock, Nadoc Kick-Ons and Ben Queller. Also in the calendar, Weaned, The Pretty Littles, Modern Māori Music and Umbe. 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
1: Just announced at the Northcote Theatre, Closey, The Original Wailers, Ceres, Carcass and Brujeria, Dice, Avatar and Melbourne Scar Orchestra, plus Carl Cox, Crooked Colours, Ash, Vera Blue, Catatonia, The Doors Alive, John Stevens and more. 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
1: Fresh cozy.
0: Yeah. I think Fresh Produce is taken.
1: Damn.
0: When I say shout outs to people that are members to the show that come up on this list, Grantix from Answer, performer member, Pronyegi from Coburg North, another performer here at Fresh Produce.
1: Actually, we get from Presta, Patra member, Jake Barron from Prey, Patra member as well. James Harden, also Patra member, Jocelyn Leon, Reservoir, Patra member, Sin and Dame Crevino from Coburg.
0: We have friends for a decade, Dave McCormick from Alphinton, Notebook the Pet from Taylor's Lake, Sandra Button from Camberwell, friend for a decade.
1: I guess very new of Fitzroy North, Friends for Life, Marion Park from Fitzroy, Friends for Life as well. No beats, just claps. Everyone who will become a member during the radio festival. Them deaf are
0: what? What a great vocal pack that was. Yes, thanks everybody who's signing up, not only to this show, but to all the shows on PBS as a whole, keeping this station going, independent community radio. It's pretty rare. You don't get it in any other city as strong as this in Melbourne. So it's, you know, if you tell other people about community radio, they, you know, just think it's some dude in a basement, you know, that's their idea of community radio from their city, but from Melbourne,
1: yes.
0: It's a whole community. It's a lot of people involved, so thank you for your support. It's 9:33, going to finish the show here.
1: Shout out, May. Listening. Gracias. Thank you for listening.
0: Let's go, amigo. We're going to go.
1: Where are we going? Where are you going, mate?
0: Similar place. Similar place. Let's get some text messages. 0400 03 1067.

0: Yes, a bunch of tracks there. Retro Migration, Kush Love. Also, we had a track from Sirut, Formula Magica do Volume Mix. It's like a bit of electro there. And the playlist is going to be on our website at the end of the show.
1: Yes. Can also jump.

I know you're out there. I can feel you now. I know that you're afraid. You're afraid of us. You're afraid of change. I don't know the future. I didn't come here to tell you how this is going to end. I came here to tell you how it's going to begin. I'm going to hang up this phone, and then I'm going to show these people what you don't want them to see. I'm going to show them a world without you. A world without rules and controls, without borders or boundaries. A world where anything is possible. Where we go from there is a choice I leave to you.

0: I really love that guy's voice. It's like, so, yeah, dude, like, I want to speak to him. Oh, no. And it's like, he's hitting the beat.
1: It's very expressive.
0: I'm like waiting for the...
1: Very expressive Brazilian man.
0: Yeah, okay, just like imagine his heavy set. Sweaty Brazilian man. What the? I looked at the video clip for that one of those original songs, dude. Whoa, okay.
1: Yeah.
0: Sounds like soft pornography then over there. And then I looked at the lyrics. I was like, I bet it's filthy. And I bet I'm going to play it. And Wallace is going to be like, ooh,

0: No comments.
1: Yeah, it sounds really like pretty and dainty, you know, like the lyrics when you don't understand it. You're like, da, da, da, da, da, da, da. But actually, people, yeah.
0: Shout outs to 075, enjoying the music. Shout outs to everyone who text message today. 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
1: We have the most amazing buttery voices that get me through the Saturdays. Mixes have been on fire. Oh, thank you very much. You can stream the show back, pbsfm.org. You're going to play some slight electronic tracks at the end of the show. DJ Ides up next, Electric Sunset.
0: Yes. Be back
1: next
0: week.
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Hey, pay us. 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The PBS feature album of the week by DJ Plead. Please, tonight I'll be playing you an interview I recorded with DJ Plead during the week, and we'll be in it with music from artists like Faulty DL, Factor, Johannes Albert, More Alien, Basic Rhythm, and more. 0400 03 1067 to reach me. Online across the socials as Electric Sunset Radio. Detroit Waves, Warm Broken Beats, starting it up with the latest from the Zenka Brothers Ilion Tape record label. Californian Fields of Mist returning to the imprint at the end of June with the Intergalactic Rose EP, Fields of Mist, the Lazarite Closer.

London producer Factor returning to Wisdom Teeth last week with a companion release to his 2025 album Gulp, the darker club-ready sound of Witness. Some of the good low-end stuff as we warm up this edition of Electric Sunset. DJ Ides taking you through till midnight on PBS 106.7. Shout out DJ Ooms and Cornelius locked in and feeling those opening vibes. Nice solid beats according to Ooms as well. 0400 03 1067. Coming up shortly, DJ Plead. For now, hitting this weirdo Berlin techno cross post-UK funky style. New York City and Faulty DL. Dungeon.

Romantic horse-powered beats from Faulty DL, Dungeon Dungeon, found on the new Faulty DL Body Me EP through Hoover Sound London last week. Following his work with labels like Liberty Sound, AD93 and Nervous Horizon, DJ Plead is back with Small Town Supersound. I had the pleasure of talking to DJ Plead this week about his latest album release called Please, our feature, a PBS FM feature album of the week. Coming up after this next one, and I'm sending this out to Sevim

A look back 30 years, the epic Mowax record label, James Lavelle's trip-hop label, cutting all sorts of edges, in 96 with Andrea Parker, a talented musician and known for her kooky contribution to inky blackness, electro ambient with a touch of trip-hopped hip-hop beat, melodious thunk.

0: DJ played Welcome to Electric Sunset on PBS FM Melbourne Radio. Jared, DJ played DJ, producer, label maker. What do we need to know about what you do?
1: I make electronic music, both slow and fast, and both for the dance floor and for the headphones or the car. So yeah, that's pretty much all you need to know. What else could I say? It's got like a Lebanese influence, but it's also influenced by dance music styles that from the UK, as well as dub and ambient music.
0: Of course, some of the most important parts of your history, I believe, has been in here in Melbourne, right? Can you tell our listeners a little bit about your history in Australia?
1: Yeah, I'm living in Berlin now. I'm from Sydney. So I grew up there, and for a number of years, I lived in Melbourne in Carlton, and that's kind of where this project took flight, I would say. That's where I made my first record for the DJ Plead project out in Carlton, and yeah, that's where everything kind of came together, I would say. And I would probably say it was the happiest few years of my life. Very fond memories were had then. And I do miss it a lot, but I come back all the time, at least once a year. So it's always good to be back. And I think about it all the time. Especially like being in PBS, actually. Yeah, no, it's, and the Blend I've been at least once, I think. Yeah, it's a great place as well for PBS.
0: I've asked other guests and thought about this before. What is up with the Berlin escape for so many Australian electronic music producers?
1: I'm also confused about that myself. It was traditionally just like a very affordable place to live in Europe. So that it is very helpful if you're touring to have a base in Europe as opposed to living in Australia and doing these kind of extended tours, which I used to do, which are very, it becomes very exhausting. So it is helpful to have a base in Europe where you can easily get to other countries from or take the train. And Berlin is a was traditionally a very affordable city, and it was, I think, for Australians it was easiest to get visas, to get artist visas in, or it had maybe, yeah, I think it was. I mean, my dad is from Switzerland, so I have a Swiss passport, which means I don't need to get the same type of visa. Yeah, I think the reason why I ended up here is because I have the biggest network of friends here. And it's not always my intention to, like when I moved here a couple of years ago again, I've lived here on various occasions, but the last time I moved here, I wasn't even intending on moving here. I was looking at places, looking at living in northern Italy. A room popped up here in a friend's apartment, and so I took it. So it's one of these things where it's like where you have the biggest network, it ends up drawing you in. And I'm sure that happens to a lot of Australians, because there's so many of us here. They yeah, it's easiest to move here, I guess. And also, wait, I should also mention that the scene here is very big. There's a huge music scene here, and that's very attractive as well.

0: Yeah, it's kind of very, very important electronic music scene. Berlin does.
1: Thinking about the music you've produced and the labels you're with, I'm wondering how you'd describe and fit yourself in with a sort of more general description of your style of music.
0: Don't know. Always struggled with this. What genre of music I would. I don't even know what I mean, so my initial instinct when I made this record was to call it down tempo, but I don't actually know what that is. And it's like I don't even know if that's a genre actually, but it's maybe more of a description of the tempo.
1: I love that you just said that. I have to interrupt you because that's the first thing that came to my mind after listening to a few of the tracks and then listening to it in entirety. I said, this is down tempo.
0: Yeah, but yeah, I mean, I did the same thing, and then I was like, people, and then I've heard recently people are like, down tempo is like, it doesn't exist, it's a bullshit genre or whatever. And I'm like, now I'm feeling self-conscious about thinking it's down tempo, but I don't really know. I think it just touches on a various different genres. I mean, you could call it, there's sort of dub elements in it, and there's down tempo, and there's ambient songs in there, and it's maybe it's an easy listening album. I'm going to throw in another archaic genre name, but yeah, I don't contemporary perhaps. I'm not sure. Yeah, I struggle to define myself by genre, but I guess if it was, it depends on also like, if I was to talk about the dance music that I make, then that's very sort of UK techno adjacent, I guess. Could hardly call this album UK techno at all, but yes, I struggle with that. Unfortunately, I don't think I can give you a clear answer, which maybe is a good thing. I don't know.
1: Let's talk herbs and spices. What's going on with the Sumac light record label lately?
0: Not much. I'm trying to get. We have a few little projects in the works. There's probably going to be hopefully another Laverne album. But yeah, it's basically like a label that started in Melbourne with John and Tom. Who are both very busy now. Like, John's got a kid and Tom's a lecturer at a university, and so yeah, we all have like kind of busy lives. So it's very slow going. So like the projects take ages, and it's generally with just doing releases by friends who we love and want to see their music out there. And so it just takes a while. Like we have like an ambient album by our friend Big Ever and then hopefully another sort of screwed up R&B album by Laverne, but that yeah, they're just really slowly chugging along, and I think eventually I'll use Sumac as a place where I end up releasing all of my dance music. I think that's my plan for it. I just haven't produced enough to be doing that yet, but yeah, it's just a happy little label that chugs along, doesn't cause much. Doesn't have much attention drawn to it, but it has a function, and yeah, I'm proud of it. It's done quite a lot of good things. It like helped launch Logic 1000's career, and which is huge. And it's been a little tiny little springboard for some other artists, I think, to get into bigger labels and do exciting stuff.
1: Now, your new album release, PBS FM Feature Album of the Week, please. So let's talk, please. How did this come to life and come together?
0: It came to life like it's built out of demos that I'd sent to Joachim, the label head of Small Town Supersound, which is based in Oslo. We met in Oslo a couple of years ago in like 2022 when I played there. We were at a dinner together, and he said he was a fan of my music and would like to work on something together. And I'm a fan of his label, so it was a great conversation. I was excited about it, and I'd like worked on an album in 2024 and. Like 2023 and 2024, and I ended up sort of scrapping it in early 2024, and then he got back in contact a year later or something, 2025 I think it was, like last year perhaps, and was like, I'm still keen to do this. And so I sent him just 100 demos or something, and he sort of built a new album out of it basically, with some of the stuff from the scrapped album. And Yeah, so we worked together and put this album together out of some older and newer tracks that he thought worked well together. And it was an interesting experience, you know, working so closely with somebody. So basically curated a record out of songs that I would never have imagined releasing, especially in the format that they are in now. You know, my impulse is to get in there and polish them up and make them into proper tracks, but he was keen to sort of leave them in their original state, more or less. So yeah, it was a new experience for me to work in this way, where I'm used to working in this sort of like clinical way that also, you know, ends up with a product that's very functional for the dance floor, whereas this was more sort of the function of these songs are more unknown to me and a bit more abstract. And so there was a lot more room to just sort of let things go. So that was the process. It was this sort of iterative process of like sending tracks back and forth and sort of putting them together in this kind of track list. And it kind of grew and it shrunk and like grew and shrunk as time went on. And eventually we landed on these 10 tracks, and that was it. Yeah, it was both enjoyable and daunting, I would say. Yeah, it was uncomfortable at times to put it together.
1: I like it, the process of letting things go.
0: Yeah, the process of that, yeah.
1: Yeah. Tell me a little bit about the music and its connection to your Lebanese heritage.
0: Yeah, a lot of the sounds, you know, are directly inspired by Lebanese music and Syrian music. I use this keyboard that I've always wanted to get. I mean, I've had this is my second keyboard in this sort of style, but it's sort of, they call them, I'm doing air quotes now on the camera. They call them Oriental keyboards. It's sort of the Japanese name for them, because they used in the Arab world and in Greece and North Africa, of course. And they use Makam scales. You can program in the scales, the specific scales for those regions, and they have all the preset sounds on them, which are amazing. And they're used at weddings and functions and stuff. And so I remember, you know, growing up, I would see people using these keyboards, and I was always, you know, like fascinated by the sounds that would come out of them. It was just so incredible. And yeah, so eventually I bought one, and those are the keyboards that I use predominantly on these records. And also, you know, the melodies that I sort of come up with are from years of just like noodling around on these keyboards, and they are sort of, you know, they are very Lebanese sounding. And also the drums and the, you know, the scales at times. And yeah, it is an intentional thing that I do, but it also is just something that now, after so many years, it's just like the way I kind of come up with melodies, kind of like, you know, like a songbird would, in a way. Like, it just somehow, now I've sort of printed it into my hands, in a way. Yeah.
1: We have quite a few sort of studio technology heads that listen to this program. What image do you want to give the more producer side of our listeners today? What's your studio like?
0: Studio, so there's two different studios. So there's the studio that I use in Sydney at my parents' house when I go to visit them, which is where a lot of this record was made. And there's a studio that I have in Berlin, which I share with some techno artists, and they have loads of gear. So, like, I mean, all of these people that you're referring to now that you're addressing, they would be stunned at the stuff that's in my shared studio in Berlin that I'd never touch. I'd only a finger on it. But like, basically, I just use my laptop and a MIDI keyboard, and then this Korg keyboard, the sort of Lebanese keyboard. And that's basically it. And then I have, you know, a sampler that I use quite a bit now, which is sort of like a granular sampler, which I send loops into, and it spits them back out in sort of all chopped up and in sort of clouds of little samples. But it's very simple. Yeah, it's not too much, despite sort of using a studio that's full of all this ancient analog gear that's very

0: sought after, but yeah, I keep it pretty minimal, I think.
1: What's your favorite legendary piece of analog gear?
0: Oh my God. I don't. Oh, I couldn't answer that. I don't use any analog gear. Maybe a mini Moog. I used to have, I didn't have one, but I used to use a studio that had one, and it was so wild. The sounds that would come out of it was so insane. Also, this feedback that you could do with it was so wild. Yeah, I have to admit, I'm not very experienced with analog gear, I would say. Yeah, it's not really part of my history of making music. The history of making music is very much in the computer. And I've attempted to buy different types of gear before to like sort of incorporate it, drum machines and such. But I've always gone back to drum programming on the computer because it's just sort of how I grew up doing it, I guess. Yeah, sorry to disappoint the studio people out there.
1: That's all right. Well, your new DJ Plead Please album release, a beautiful listen. Can we expect to see you in Melbourne or touring the release soon?
0: Absolutely. I will be back in Melbourne in November. Show to be announced at some point. And yeah, I think I'll be back multiple times in Victoria, multiple times this year from November on, and then I'll be in Australia until April. So I'm sure there'll be a few more opportunities to come back to Melbourne, and maybe I'll do a little residency there as well. So I'm looking forward to being back.
1: Thank you so much for taking the time for Electric Sunset and PBS FM listeners. Anything you want to say before we wrap it up?
0: Oh yeah, thank you for having me. I'm sorry. Thank you for having me. And I really, really appreciate everything you do at PBS, my favorite radio station. And it's a huge honor to be Album of the Week. Yeah. Infinite appreciation for you guys. And I can't wait to be back in the studio. Yeah, thank you so much.

DJ played in full effect on Electric Sunset. Hope you enjoyed my chat with him about his curious new, let's call it down tempo album, please. 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

alongside Anunnaku found with the AD 93 imprint. 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Germany's Johannes Albert paying legacy to real house music last month. 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

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A must listen, the first Basic Rhythm album in 5 years. More advanced kind of dance, love it. Right on 11:31 p.m, heading to the end of the show, our focus on drum and breaks. 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All right. Drum and Bass Jungle Figureheads, Mantra, Decibella and Tim Reaper, their third outing on Rupture last week. Some atmospheric drum and bass tension using the classic Amen break, Late Night Runner.

Berlin's answer code request, pushing techno futures with that tune D Fracture, found on his new album through Delson Halo. Thanks again to DJ Plead for chatting to us about his new album, Please. And DJ Ide, sending thanks to you for listening to Electric Sunset. 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We're going to take it out with some unconventional drum and bass. UK producer John, his fourth album, but first with Planet Moo, called Tessari's last week. Complex, melodic, just damn good beats. John Orchids.

what they have.

Marvin.

How are we doing? This is Liam taking the reins for BPM on PBS 106.7 over the next couple of hours this evening. Shout out to DJ Idis for another excellent Electric Sunset show. I hope you feel warmed up this cold winter night in Melbourne. And if you're still in need of warming up, then you're in the right place. Tonight I'll be following a similar formula to my last BPM show, kicking things off with a few jazzy broken beat numbers, following into some UK funky and bass music, a selection of Aussie UKG and Speed Garage, as well as a bit of jungle and rave to close things out. As with my last show, I've tried to harness the energy of pirate radio back in the day, tracks that are a bit rough and ready with big bass lines and strong percussive elements. This style of music has really blown up here in Australia these past few years and holding its own on the global stage with artists like Club Angel, Clifford and Osmosis Jones drawing massive crowds across Europe and beyond. Very, very excited to spend the next couple of hours showcasing our homegrown talent alongside artists and labels from around the world. I hope you dig it. Very keen to hear from all of you this evening. Send me a signal and flick me a message in the studio if you're feeling what you're hearing. The number is 0400 031067. Without further ado, let's get into things. First up, I have a Bruck edit of Fela Kuti classic. This is ITT, the Shall I Bruck It Flip. Enjoy.

Closing that last segment, we had one of my faves, an artist that featured a couple times on my last show. That was Tom Manzarek with Red Sand. Before that, Dutch producer Mr. OK with a rave jazz edition of UK Bruck label Dance Regular. And opening the show, we had Shall I Bruckit with their edit of Fellas ITT or International Thief Thief. Next up, here's Matica with Don Dada.

Tell them what.

absolutely wild percussions on those last few Broken Beat tracks. Just then we had Danvers with Aya Atta, and also in the mix you heard Dance Regular label head EVM128 with Gamma Rhythm, and Matica with Don Dada. This is Liam with BPM on PBS 106.7. Drop us a message if you're listening, 0400 03 1067. Big shout out to Leslie Ann, thanks for meshing in. I hope you're having a routine tooting time wherever you are this evening. Next up, we're going to take a quick trip to Brazil and South Africa before settling into some UK funky. First up, here's MC Buyu with Ella Balanca, Masnao Para, the Manu Garcia remix. Enjoy.

classic dubstep from Benga and Koki just then, but with a UK funky flip. That one was Nights, the Mod Sends funky drum edit. Before then, one of my all-time faves, South Africa's Muhava with Township Funk, the Ashley Beadle Africans on Mars re-edit. And opening that segment, we had MC Bu with Ella Balanca, Mas Nao Para, the Manu Garcia remix. Next up, I have lined up Yoto Swords with the bass and percussion heavy System Shock, taken from Melbourne-based UKG label Bubble. Enjoy.

Yes, one and all. In gong. Exclusive live. Massive.

know what it is. They ignore policies. Know what it is. They ain't savage. Know what it is. They ignore policies. Know what it is. Writer's path is extortionate.

bass heavy selections just then from a couple Aussie bass producers. First up, we had Perth's Finest Burner and El Barto with Extortion, and before that, Sydney based Subcore with Groove Master. Opening that segment, we had Yoto Swords with System Shock. Just a reminder, you are listening to me, Liam, with BPM on PBS 106.7. You have me until 2 a.m. and for the next few, I'll be keeping things on a bass and percussion heavy tip. First up, we have Everybody Now by Cozy, released on a Sydney-based label, Extra Spicy. Here we go.

An Aussie twist on UK funky just then. Trusty with Right Now. Loving the bass lines on that one. Before that, we had Melbourne-born but London-based Surah Singh with Good Girls, taking off her 2022 release, Good Girls, Bad Girls. Big fan of the Sri Lankan instrumentation on that one. Very much in the same vein as Moxa and DJ Plead, a couple of artists I played on my last BPM show, which is up on the PBS website. If you like what you're hearing, pbsfm.org.au. Also worth adding that DJ Plead's new release, Please, is the PBS feature album this week. Another reason to head over to the PBS website. And opening that last segment, we had Cozy with Everybody Now. Before we crack on, I just want to take a moment to say a big thank you to the supporters of the show. So we have Nico, we have Daniel Filipovic from Pasco Vale South, who's a performer member. And we also have Double Park from South Melbourne, who is also a performer member. Also want to do a quick shout out for new members who have joined since I started broadcasting. So we have Nico Smith from Canberra, who is supporting Passing Notes as a passionate member. And we also have Jara Saunders from Kensington, who's supporting Underground Love as a proud member. So thank you, both of you. Without you, we wouldn't be able to do what we're doing. So big thank you for your support. 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It really does mean a lot. Up next, we have Glitchy Goodness from the Melbourne Underground, his Pantone 448C with Fracture.

Opening that segment, we had the bass heavy joint from Pantone 448C with Fracture. Big ups Mo if you're tuned in fact I think he's playing a Section 8 right this minute. I just saw on Instagram. I hope you're having a mad gig, and hope to hear from you soon. Also in there, a new one from Aussie producer Human Movement with 10 Hours, taken from his new album 5050, which dropped back in April. After that, we had some Speedy G, a track from Bumpers with Always on Fire, taken from Aussie Osmosis Jones label In The House Records. Huge things coming out of that label. Definitely check them out on Bandcamp if you want to get a taste of the highly respected UKG coming out of this part of the world. Also, big shouts to those of you who have texted in. Number ending 883, number eight ending 987. Really, really happy you all enjoy the tunes. Thanks for tuning in. And number ending 216. I'm glad the tunes are getting you through your drive back from a night out. So thanks for tuning in. Next up, we have Aixum with Take Me Up, this one of Aussie UKG specialist Silver Dub Club.

Speedy G from Aussie Garage Royalty, Clifford just then with Beeper. That one taken off the Hanami label. Before Clifford, we had Globetrotter and Sydney Born Club Angel with the High Energy Roller Burner, taken off Interplanetary Criminal and Main Phase's label ATW. This guy has really blown up these past few years and is doing a stellar job of spreading the great word of Aussie underground club music around the world. I can't wait to catch him back on home soil again. Keep those eyes peeled for an Aussie tour. Next, another Speed Garage joint off In The House Records. Here's Japan.

Engel closing that segment with pure Speedy G from the Trenches. That one, as you can probably guess, is called Bomberclat. Before then, we took things a bit deeper with Sydney-based producer Kotto with Verrückt. And opening those last few, we had Japan's Kamui Wada with Nasty. Next up, mixing into a little jungle this time with local Melbourne producer Pugilist and Tarman. This one is called Limerick. You are, of course, listening to Liam on BPM on PBS 106.7. We've just got over 10 minutes more to go. And yeah, I've got a few more tracks to go, and I'm looking forward to playing them out.

Sydney-based Soul One digging us out of the trenches with On and On and On. And Blake was in the studio in May to chat with Marlo on the Breakfast Spread, and I'd thoroughly recommend giving that one a listen, which also features a killer mix from the man himself. Also recommend checking out his last full-length EP, Blue Light, which is all killer. The time now is 1:55 a.m., which means we are very quickly nearing the end of the show. Thanks so much for joining me these past couple hours. It's been a real joy bouncing around all things UKG, breaks, bruck and bass, genres that really epitomise the golden era of pirate radio. Closing out the show today, I have an absolute belter of a remix from Melbourne-based producer Walters. This one is called Dance Freaks. I've been Liam, you've been listening to BPM on 1 at PBS 106.7. Don't go anywhere, because next we have New Noise till 6 a.m. Ciao.

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My name is Angelica Murray-Fume and I'm going to be taking you through to 6 a.m. in this new noise slot. Thank you to Mendoza, what a treat to listen to that set while I ate a meat pie before coming in. I'm broadcasting live from the PBS studio in Collingwood, which is the land of the Wurundjeri people of the Woiwurrung language group. And before we begin the program, I want to acknowledge that the country we now call Australia was built on the stolen lands of hundreds of Aboriginal and Torres Strait Islander nations, each with their own unique language, culture, traditions and music, and sovereignty was never ceded. Tonight we're going to listen to some electronic indie-tronica, cloud rap, some sounds that resemble indie rock, and also one Lily Allen song and three Carly Rae Jepsen songs, just to really round things out. But yeah, most of the music tonight is of the bedroom producer variety, and most of it is from SoundCloud. The song I just played was Shameless by Scan and Suswana, who are both NAM Melbourne-based artists, and they released that one in April 2024 on my birthday, I think, maybe as a birthday gift to me, probably. First up, we have Onal G, aka Assonance, aka DJ Saucy Spaghetti. They're a Staten Island-based artist and fellow community radio presenter with WHCS Radio at Hunter College. This song was originally released to SoundCloud in January, but you can also find it on their album titled DJ Saucy Spaghetti The Hits, which was released in February.

bitch like that though. You know what I'm saying? You see everybody out here. Hey, it's all good. It's all real shit. You know what I'm saying? We used to play in this park a long time ago. You know what I'm saying? When I used to be into my little shooting ball, being an athlete and all that. You know what I'm saying? Because I had goals like that at the time.

0: Or do you not care?
1: At the top of that bracket was DJ Saucy Spaghetti with Woods of Arden. Then we had Q2 World by Emile. Emile is an Amsterdam-based artist, and that track is from their sophomore EP titled Soft Spoken, which was released by Seedlink in July. Then we had RYWX again, X question mark, question mark, question mark, question mark, question mark by Home Collection 49, aka 72 Crash, who is an artist based in Thailand. And that one was released August 2024. Next up was The Feeling by London based rapper Baby Doom, aka JPNT. That track is from the Doom Life EP released by AP Life in October. Then we heard Fantasy Ruined by 500, who's a Glasgow artist. That one was self-released November 2021. And the last track in the bracket was Heroes by The Truth. That was released on their EP titled UST in July 2023. The Truth are a little bit enigmatic. They released this EP in 2023 and a single in 2024, but nothing since. They do have an Instagram where they basically take the piss out of The Dare and The Help. I like the drama of it all, so I'll let you know when we hear more from them.
2: P.V.F.
1: So we were going to have a bit of a special guest in the studio today. My best friend and soulmate, Lucinda is her name. She selected a few tracks for you all today, but now she's ill with a stomach ache. So I'm still going to play them. We've got four tracks selected by Lucinda. The next bracket will be her picks, and I'll let the music speak for itself.
3: Éteins pas la lumière, je veux tout voir, je veux rien oublier. 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
4: plus 16 ans.
3: Plus 16 ans.

the top of that bracket was 2021 by Yacine Stein, aka Lily Rose Depp's ex-boyfriend. That was released in 2020 by Grand Music Management. Then we had Mirrored Heart by FK Twigs from her iconic Magdalene album, released in 2019 by Young. That was followed by Older Now by Tweaks from their Older Now EP, released in 2021 by Seat Dirt Records. And finally, we heard Faultline by Danny Bensi and Saunda Jurians as part of the original soundtrack for a TV show called Murder at the End of the World. That was released in 2023 by Century Studios. Thank you very much to our special guest Lucinda for her picks. Now let's just keep listening to music. I'm starting off this bracket with a so-called Australian artist named Jacoya. This track was released in June and it's titled SMP Trust in Me DMT All For Me 2K24 to 2K25. So the first half of the track was produced in 2024 and the second half of the track was added on a year later. It's a good one. Language warning for this bracket.

0: Style by Newest Artist, released in October 2022. Before that was How Many Days by Wosome, the Jack Zebra and DJS remix. That track was released by Twin in August. Before that, we had two tracks from Jetty's Jetty Plus EP, released by OST in April. Jetty is a New York-based artist, and the first track we heard was Airbag featuring Scan. Then we had Life After featuring Organ Tapes, who's a London-based Chinese producer. And at the top of the bracket, once again, was SMP, Trust in Me, DMT, All For Me, 2K24, to 2K25 by so-called Australian artist Jacoya. It is 2:47 a.m. and you're listening to New Noise on PBS 106.7 FM. My name is Angelica and I'm taking you through all the way until 6. The text line is open, so please text in and let me know what you think of the music or just what you're up to on this Saturday evening / Sunday morning. The number is 0400-03-1067. That's 0400-03-1067. And if you're listening back to this episode on the PBS website, send me an Instagram DM at 4ng31ica and let me know what you think of the music.
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0: I'm going to play some dance tracks now. It is Saturday night after all. This is Stolen by Zuko vs. The World featuring Frost Children on PBS 106.7 FM. And just a language warning for this bracket.

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0: That's right, 20 miles.

At the top of the bracket was Stolen by Zuko vs. The World featuring Frost Children, released about a month ago. I played some Zuko last time I was here at PBS. I love him and I have such a parasocial relationship with him. Like, he always goes on live and I always like comment on it. It's really weird. He's a London-based artist who you should definitely check out before he blows up. And that track was featuring Frost Children, who are a Missouri-born but New York-based electronic duo, and you will be able to catch them at Golden Plains next year. And shout out Finn, who's enjoying the Frost Children. Thank you so much for tuning in. Next up was Stateside by Pink Panthers featuring Blade, produced by The Dare, Pink Panthers, and Blade, and released by Warner Records last month. For Gen Z listeners, I feel like it's a bit unnecessary to introduce any of those artists, but so as not to exclude anybody, Pink Panthers is a UK singer-songwriter and producer, Blade, Swedish rapper, singer and producer, and The Dare is a New York-based singer-songwriter producer. Pink Panthers released her debut album titled Fancy That in May this year, and then she dropped a re-release or a deluxe album, I don't really know what to call it, but it had all the tracks from that album with remixes and like insane features, including OK Lou, The Sugar Babes, K Tronada, and literally Kylie Minogue. So yeah, the track we heard was the Stateside remix featuring Blade. Blade has done a couple awesome features this year. He was also on OK Lou's debut album. Actually, I didn't plan to play that track, but I might. I just need to get it loaded up, so later in the evening I'll play that one. Anyway, after that was Wrong Introduction by Soloist, who's a Ukrainian artist. That track was from their Embroidery album, which came out in May, and after that was Suffocation from that same album. Then we had 2008 by DJ Megan 23 from LA, released May 2023. After that, we heard They Tell Me Not to Fall by Graham Perez. That was released a month ago. I've been really addicted to that track. The vocal is from the song Gucci Mane by Jessie Murph. I'd never heard of her until hearing this song, but her voice is awesome. Graham Perez is half of the Detroit electronic duo Snow Strippers, who are having a lot of success right now. Then at the end of the bracket, we heard Midnight in Sirocco, released a few weeks ago by Montreal-based Security Wing, formerly known as Hollow Green. It is 3:09 a.m. and I'm coming to you live from the PBS studio in Collingwood Yards. Where are you guys listening from and how are you listening? Are you in the car, on a browser? 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Text in at 0400-031067 or send me an Instagram DM at 4ng31ica and tell me what you're up to and what you think of the music. Did anybody catch Don't Tell Anyone at QQ Street Park tonight? That lineup was really some of Nam's best, but I didn't go because I had a special appointment with you all. Okay, I've been talking for a long time, so I'm going to get into some music, but I want to introduce the next track. I want to change tone slightly to some more emo indie rock sounds, although it's not really a change, is it? I always think the reason I like SoundCloud rap is because of my taste for Midwest emo. I feel like they have similar souls. But anyway, last time I was on PBS, I played my favorite modern baseball track.

black, even though it did not fit in stylistically at all, but I couldn't resist. And now I found out that this station is literally magic, because after I played that song, they released a 30th anniversary edition of the EP I played, after not releasing music for literally 8 years. Sorry, that's insane. So anyway, for any modern baseball fans, I think their best release is Mobo Presents the Perfect Cast EP. And this anniversary edition was released October 23, and it has live recordings of the original songs. So I'm going to play you a couple of those, starting with my favorite Mobo track and the track that I played a couple months ago, which obviously started an incredible chain of events. The song is called The Thrash Particle, and just a language warning for this bracket.

listening, man. All you millions of people out there, how y'all feeling? This is 106.7 FM. 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They love you. Yeah.

The song you just heard was Hippie by London-based Yayano, produced by OXHY, released in October. Before that was No One by Dublin-based rapper Survival, featuring Manchester-based rapper Roop, and produced by Mag and Gooniers. That one was released in April. Before that was Seven Star Monogatari by California.

California-based Strange Pressure Vessel released in July. Before that was California King by user 17760666 8, released in May. And before that was two tracks from Momo Presents The Perfect Cast LP Feat Modern Baseball 30th Anniversary Ultimate Edition, released October 23 by Lamo Records. Those two tracks were The Thrash Particle, live from Sunday Night Salad, and Revenge of the Nameless Ranger, live from Sunday Night Salad. It is 3:25 a.m. and you're listening to PBS 106.7 FM. My name is Angelica and I'm taking you through to 6 with some left field rap and hip hop, indietronica, trap and more. Addison Rae was in town. How awesome. I couldn't get tickets even though I was waiting in that virtual queue for like hours while I was at work before it opened, but anyway. I've been seeing stuff about it on social media and I saw a girl talking about how she got on her friend's shoulders during the concert and people got really mad about it. And she was like, why do you care? What are our thoughts on this? I'm personally not going to speak on it on radio. However, I'd love to know what you guys think. Is it okay to get on someone's shoulders at the forum? Text in at 0400-03-1067. That's 0400-03-1067. And if you're listening back on browser, send me an Instagram DM at 4ng31ica. It's like my name, but internet version. Language warning for this bracket.

at the top of that bracket was On Melancholy Hill, obviously a cover of The Gorillaz by Organ Tapes, released July 2022. Then we had Back of My Hand by Horse Vision, released in September. Horse Vision are a Stockholm duo. After that, we heard Sober by Soyklo, who is a Berlin-based producer, released August 2023 by Raiders Records. Next up was Shouting by Instagram Filter, aka IV, featuring XXFFCUYCUI, released in July. Then we had Million Dollar Coffee, also by Instagram Filter and co-produced with Protected Charms, released May 2021. Then we listened to two tracks from Catmoji, both also produced by Instagram Filter. First was Feel Every Petal You Pluck, released in July, and second was You Do It Best, released in October. I really like the production style of Instagram Filter, aka IV, and I think their producer tag is really funny. If you didn't catch it, go back and listen to some of those tracks, and now that you know their name, you'll hear the tag. The last song in the bracket was Discarded Packet of Seeds by Feral Cat, who's an artist out of Cleveland, Ohio. That song was released in August. Okay, Sydney Phillips has dropped her fifth album titled Northside Dream on the 17th of October. It's obviously awesome. I'm going to play my current two favorite tracks for you. This first one is a remix of a song from her 2024 album Penance titled Tinashe, and just a language warning for this bracket.

0: What does that mean? 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
0: That's right, 20 miles, and that's where we're at. Keep on listening.
2: Thank you, Stealthy Noob.

last track was Club Wish by Emil, and before that was Castle Life by Emil. Those are the two tracks on Emil's Castle Life / Club Wish EP, which was released 2 weeks ago. Before that was another track from Onel G, aka Assonance, aka DJ Saucy Spaghetti, titled Clay Pits Pond. That one was released in October and is part of their forthcoming project titled Tales of Staten Island, NY. Before that was the incredible, beautiful, powerful, fashionable, best dressed animal, Lily Allen with Miserable Without Your Love. That has to be one of her greatest songs, literally of all time, and it's so underrated. The fact that song is only included on the special edition of her Sheezus album is criminal. She has spoken publicly a bit about Sheezus being her worst album, but I have to respectfully disagree with that. I think it's really camp. Anyway, I didn't even explain why I'm playing her. Obviously, the new album is out by Lily Allen titled West End Girl, and it is amazing, but considering the album is currently charting at 93 on the Billboard 200, I don't think it really aligns with the vision of PBS to amplify underrepresented music, so I decided to play you that epic deep cut as a tribute. And since I was already messing around with pop icons, I also had to tip my hat to Carly Rae Jepsen, who released an anniversary edition of the greatest pop album of all time, Emotion. So Before Lily was Runaway With Me and Favorite Color, both by Carly Rae Jepsen from her Emotion album released in 2015 by Interscope Records, and then Cry from Emotion Side B released in 2016. One fun fact before I move on from Carly is that when she played at Golden Plains a couple years ago, my friend literally had a seizure and had to be lifted from the crowd, which I think is really like relatable. Before all of that pop was Lunchbox by Sydney Phillips, produced by 77 Mending and Tinashe, remix by Sydney Phillips featuring Love Lockdown. It is 4:18 a.m. and you're listening to PBS 106.7 FM. My name is Angelica and I'm taking you through to 6 a.m. with a bunch of rap and electronic bangers. Shoot me a text at any time at 0400-03-1067. That's 0400-03-1067. And if you're listening back on the PBS website, send me an Instagram DM at 4ng31ica. This track is Green Light by Anima with an I, not A-N-Y-M-A, that weird alien EDM thing. It's Anima, A-N-I-M-A. And language warning for this bracket.

0: see you soldier.
1: At the top of the bracket was Green Light Ashes by Anima from Sweden. That one was released about a month ago. Then we had Can I Gal You by Black Cray, aka

Sick Boy Rari, produced by Phantom, released in Jan. Next up was Isan by Colt Schotter, Tanboy McGill, and 4Bang featuring Young Tar, released October 2024. Colt Schotter is a Gadigal, Sydney-based rapper, and I have to say, I really appreciate his grind on social media. He has this track, which samples Chapel Roan. I know what it's called. Sick World. It's called Sick World. And it wasn't really my vibe the first time I heard it, to be fair, but now I've seen so many clips on Instagram that it gets stuck in my head, like I sing it around the house, so power of social media. Next up, we had Sayin' Stuff by YT, produced by Montiori, followed by So Ahead by YT, produced by Mag, both released in September. YT, aka Tolofola, posted a story yesterday that literally made me cry. It was a clip of him playing his track Prada and Celine a year ago in a venue that I would say is equivalent to like Colour. I feel so old saying that because it's been closed for like 3 years, but that is the vibe of this place he was playing in. And then another clip of him playing at a festival to like a massive crowd a year later. Oh my God. I love that stuff. And then he said, if you haven't started, start today. If you've started already, keep going. And that inspired me to make my playlist for PBS. It was so emotional. I showed my girlfriend and she wanted to hate it so bad, but she couldn't hate. Like, she was feeling it. Next up, we had Champagne by 13 Degrees, released in September by Island Records. 13 Degrees is a Chicago-based artist, and as you can tell from that track, he has a really retro sound, like it's giving Thank Me Later by Drake. I love that track. And then after that was Not a Phase by BK The Ruler, released in September. I can't remember if I spoke about BK The Ruler last time I was on PBS, but she's just an amazing artist from Georgia in the US. She signed with Warner Records and she will release some sort of album or mixtape soon and it will be epic, so tap in now. It is 4:38 a.m. and you're listening to PBS 106.7 FM. I've got a few more tracks that I want to play before I leave at 6 and I'm already feeling like my time is running out. So let's get straight back into some music. Please send me a text about anything, just any feedback on 0400 031067. It's 0400 031067. Or if you're listening back on browser, send me an Instagram DM at 4ng31ICA. Language warning for this bracket.

Mm-hmm.

The song you just heard was Viscous by OK Lu featuring FKA Twigs, which was released as part of OK Lu's Choke Enough Deluxe Edition a couple weeks ago by True Panther Records. My friend was saying that the song reminds her of the old Barbie movies, and it's so true. Like, not Barbie with Margot Robbie, but like Barbie Rapunzel and Barbie Fairytopia. The sound of that song just sounds like those movies. Like, if you know, you know. Send me a text and let me know if you've seen the old Barbie movies. If you haven't, they're on Stan. And the coolest thing about them is, like, the premise is not, like, it's not that these things are happening to Barbie. It's, like, Barbie is the actress in these films. So they're titled, like, Barbie as Rapunzel, Barbie in Fairytopia, which I just think is, like, a really good idea. Like, she's the actress. It's cool. Anyway, yes. So send me a text if you've seen the movies, and do you agree that that track is giving Barbie Fairytopia? The number is 0400-031067. It's 0400-031067. Or if you're listening back, send me an Instagram DM at 4ng31ica. Anyway, before that track was Penthouse, another track from YT aka Tolofola, produced by PK and released in August. Before that was Too Bad by Young Iman, released in August by September Recordings. Before that one was a remix of Walk It Talk It by DJ Smokey, Smoke Dope 2016, and Chris Too Easy, released in August. Before that one was It's Going Down, released 11 years ago by Ice Thunderlord. That might be the oldest song of all time. And then before that one was Adrenochrome by Scratcher, who's a NAR Melbourne-based artist. That one was released a couple weeks ago. Next up, I've got a short 17-minute mix by 500 of 7 of their tracks. So I hope you enjoy that one, and I'll speak to you again in 17 minutes. 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

My name is Sirsha, and I'll be with you for the next hour playing a mix of shoegaze, dream pop, ambient, alt folk, and probably more. How is everyone doing this morning? Let me know by texting in on 0400 031 067. First up on the show, we heard the instantly recognizable Falling by Julie Cruz. That was for all the Twin Peaks fans staying up late or getting up early. Underneath, you can hear In the West by Dutch ambient synth musician Eno Viltes. That's Eno with two N's, then Viltes. This track is taken from a compilation of Eno's unreleased songs called Music from the Other Side of Fence, released on Stroom recently.

So up the top of that bracket, we heard Molly by Nash Paints. That's off his recent record, Everyone Good is Called Molly. After that, we had Perpetual Adoration by Mary Lattimore and Juliana Barwick. Absolutely stunning piece of music. And their new album is really worth checking out. It's absolutely gorgeous. After that, we had Smiling in Slow Motion by Mike Midnight from Australia, from his EP Angel Hours. Underneath, we have New Zealand artist DJ Birdbath with Pieces Stretch Mix.

Here on PBS. Just before, you heard Nash Paint's Boyfriend First. Before that, we had the Fat Shorty mix of Maria Somerville's Up. So two Irish artists there, not biased at all. Before that, we had Puddles on My Pillow by local group Hate Rock, one of my all-time favorite bands. And before that, we crossed the Atlantic by Hydroplane, another favorite local group. Thank you so much, John, for texting in all the way from Ireland, saying that he's enjoying the lovely, calming tunes. Oh, me too, John. All right, I think it's time to get into a little more shoegaze. So, up next, I have Soon by My Bloody Valentine, who I was lucky enough to see when I was back home in Europe recently. So I hope you enjoy it.

0: Oh, thank you so much to everyone who tuned in this morning. It's been so lovely to getting to play some of my favorite 2026 releases, in addition to some older favorites. Thank you to whoever messaged in saying that they've also been enjoying the lovely Cam music and that it's been a dream. Thank you so much. Up next, Storytellers with Lee. Stay locked on PBS. Thank you so much. This has been Saoirse.
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And good morning. You are listening to 106.7 PBS FM. I'm Lee Gunn and this is Storytellers. And today we are exploring a design that reshaped our coastlines and challenged the fabric of mid-century society. The bikini, kid you not. On a hot summer day in July 1946, this minuscule garment debuted at a Paris swimming pool. It acted as a cultural bombshell, permanently shifting modern fashion, personal liberation, and our collective pursuit of the sun. But before we get into today's theme, I just want to give a big shout out to Sayoris for their great new noise and to all the listeners who send in such encouraging messages. Thanks for being part of our community. Morning, Graham. Lovely to hear from you. I'm glad you and Willow are tuning in this morning. That's fantastic.

That was a great bracket of music. We opened the whole show with Bikini by the electronic artist Arvo. They're from Iceland, released in 2018 on the Bikini album. I didn't know they wore bikinis in Iceland. Number two song we played was by the Bluestone River Band. They're from Warrnambool. And led by the fantastic Kobe Fletcher there. And that song was Give Me a Song. We followed with Bikini by Weather Tunes from Germany, released in 2012 on the Passion album. We followed that with Chasing Gold by the indie artist Dustin Trebbit from New South Wales, released in 2018 on the Chasing Gold EP. Great song. We continued with Rising Sun by the acoustic artist Brook Street. They're from Victoria, released in 23 on the album of the same name. And we finished that set with Into the Sun, the EP version by the indie folk artist Sons of the East from New South Wales, released in 2015 on the Already Gone EP. Great bracket. Now, you know, this selection perfectly captures the spirit of the sun. It's reflected in the historical moment on July 5th, 1946, when the French, get this, automobile engineer and lingerie designer, kid you not, Louis Renard, he debuted the scandalous two-piece swimsuit, the bikini, at the Piscine Molière swim pool in Paris. Modelling out on a nude dancer, Michène Burdine, before he designed swimwear, he worked as an automotive engineer. And then he took over his mother's Paris lingerie business in the 1940s. His analytical mind just went to work. And he was walking on a beach in Saint-Tropez. He noticed that women were constantly rolling up the edges of their traditional swim costumes to get a bit more tan. They wanted more sun on their skin. Fashion of the day was not that way. And he saw a clear market demand for a suit that deliberately bared the midriff. So the modern bikini was born from a simple observation of women seeking the sun. You know, here in Australia, our entire coastal lifestyle is built on that same relentless pursuit of the sun. Even when you're in Melbourne and even when it's winter.

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But like the birds we move, we still sing our songs. The stagnant river only turns to mud. And yes, it's true, it gets tough, the normality of it all. And sometimes I am stuck, but I don't take the

0: Good morning. You're listening to Lee Gunn on Storytellers here on the Mighty 106.7 PBS FM. And at the top of that bracket, we played Daydreaming by the indie folk artist Zara Rhodes from US, released in 21 on album of the same name. After that, we heard Wake Up, Breathe In by the indie folk artist Laura Lucas from Victoria, released in 23 on the album of the same name. And we closed that set with Floating by the indie artist Tay Oshki from Queensland, released in 2020 on the Caught Up in the Wire No More album. Beautiful, beautiful piece of music. You know, these minimal and acoustic sounds perfectly align with the fact that following the end of the Second World War, strict rationing laws were still in effect across Europe and for much of the world. Manufacturing faced severe limits on the amount of fabric they could use for clothing. Creating a much smaller swimsuit was not just a cheeky fashion statement, really. It was a highly practical, economically response to the widespread material shortage. You know, by stripping a garment down to its absolute structural minimum, Riyadh solved the very real supply chain problem. His engineering background allowed him to do more with significantly less. This one is going out for Graham. Good morning.
1: Only because we knew this fellow was going to be with us.
0: Ah, let's do some cueing on that one.
2: Oh, you know, Brian Hyland.

at the top of that bracket, we played the classic song about bikinis, the Itsy Bitsy Teeny Weeny Yellow Polka Dot Bikini by Brian Hyland from New York, released in 1961 on the Bashful Blonde album. When he recorded that live, or played live, he actually had a woman on stage in a bikini, which really shocked the live TV audience as well. We followed that with Bikini by the electronic artist Nick Leon and Erica DeCassier from Miami, released in 24 on the Bikini album. And we played Bikini by the P-pop artist Binny from Manila, released in 25 on the Flames album, great little number. You know, even by today's standard, Louis Renard's original 1946 Bikini would still be considered quite revealing. It was essentially the early version of a string bikini. The bottom was high cut to the hot thighs. It was basically a G-string, let's be honest. The whole entire swimsuit was made from 30 square inches of fabric. It was printed with a newspaper pattern to suggest it would make headlines. You know, when we expose our belly buttons today, no one thinks about it. But then, back in the 1940s, it was quite risque, let alone wearing basically a skimpy micro bikini on a beach. You are listening to Lee Gunn. Today we are celebrating the 80th birthday of the release of the bikini. And if you've got thoughts on today's show, you know we love some feedback here. Text us on 0400 03 1067.

We began that bracket with the Bikini Atoll Incident by the indie rock artist Bikini Session from Victoria, released in 26 on the album of the same name. We followed that with Bikini Atoll by the ambient artist VA from London, released in 21, album of the same name. We followed with Bikini Atoll by Grace Slick from California, released in 1984 on the Software album. Then we played Bikini Atoll Sunset by Japanese artist Yokonic, released in 2009. We then featured Scud Z from the UK with Bikini, Return to a Bikini Atoll, released in 23. We then played Nuclear by Mike Oldfield, released in 2014 on the Man on the Rocks album. That is the Mike Oldfield of Tubular Bells fame. And we finished with Nuclear Waste by the reggae artist Herbs from Auckland, released in 1987 on the Sensitive to a Smile album. You know, these heavy and reflective tracks really mirrored the atomic history behind the name Bikini itself. Now, when Renard unveiled his daring design on the 5th of July 1946, he needed a name that captured its shocking nature. Just days earlier, the United States had conducted massive nuclear tests at Bikini Atoll in the Pacific Island, in the Pacific Ocean near the Marshall Islands. And Renard boldly named his creation the Bikini. He correctly predicted that his tiny invention would be a cultural and commercial bombshell. The name stuck forever and permanently linking a piece of beach wear to an atomic blast. Master marketing masterstroke. And it showed the design would not be ignored. It also ensured that the design would never be ignoring the shame about the atoll. Bikini Atoll, on the other hand, hasn't been so fortunate. In the 65 years since the last bomb was dropped, the inhabitants of the Marshall Islands have endured excessively high levels of caesium-137 in their food chain and groundwater, contamination and uninhabitable land. However, because it was banned from commercial fishing, the marine life around Bikini Atoll has begun to adapt and is thriving, and coral reefs have been growing back. Take away and give.

Good morning. If you have just joined us, I'm Lee Gunn. You're listening to Storytellers, and today's theme is all about the 80th anniversary of the release of The Bikini. We open that bracket with Red Bikini by Hayley Kiowa and Snow White from Los Angeles, released this year on the Red Bikini album. Great song. We then played Where's My Bikini, fun little track, by the pop artist Katie Basser from the UK, also released this year. And we follow that with Bikini Body by the pop artist Darwin, and Our City from New York, released in 2016 on the Sunday album. And we completed that little bracket with Sexy by Rubita from New Zealand, released in 2020 on the Sexy album. These tracks celebrate the bold presence and remind us that it took a brave woman to wear the first bikini in public. So when it came time to launch the bikini at the popular Paris swimming pool, the designer, Louis Renard, faced a major hurdle. Not a single professional fashion model would agree to wear it. The design was considered far too scandalous and revealing. Eventually, he hired Micheline Bernardini. She was a nude dancer from the Casino de Paris. She had no

no qualms about showing off her body, and her bravery paid off spectacularly, and she was reportedly received over 50,000 fan letters after the launch. How scandalous. So

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2: And good morning to Neil, who's listening in. I'm glad you're enjoying the variety of tracks. And Neil, I just want to say, the top of that bracket, I played Scandalous, the Stargate radio mix by the rhythm and blues artist Mystique, released in 2004 on the Mystique album. And I was thinking as I was playing it, gosh, that music is its own time. I'm wondering if in 50, 80 years, someone pulls up the 20s, the early 2000s and goes, oh, listen to this. Then we played Scandalous by electronic artist Griffin and Tanisha from California, released in 22 on the Alive album. We then moved into another track by the electronic artist Nick Leon and Erica DeCassa from Miami, and that was released on the Ghost Orchid album. And we close that set with Out of Touch by Matilda Duncan from Victoria, released in 2020 on the album the same name. You know, this music kind of highlights the intense social conflict surrounding the design of the bikini, because despite its massive initial publicity, the bikini did not immediately take over the world. It was deemed highly inappropriate by religious institutions and conservative governments across the globe. Spain, Italy and Portugal banned women from wearing the two-piece on public beaches. And in Australia, the first public appearance happened October 1946, just 3 months after the swimsuit debut in Paris. The very first woman who dared to wear one on a beach was an unnamed 17-year-old young lady. She wore it down to Bondi Beach in Sydney. Her appearance caused an absolute riot, and it forced the local lifeguards to escort her onto a waiting tram just to escape the gawking crowds. Now, what followed was 16 years of intense social strife that the press dubbed the Australian Bikini Wars. Throughout the 1950s, municipal councils employed strict beach inspectors like Bondi's infamous Ord Laidlaw, who patrolled the sands with tape measures to ensure women's swimsuits complied with the rigid modesty laws. Under Ordinance 52, if your swimsuit did not cover enough skin, you were banished from the beach or handed straight over to the police. Look, I remember at school the same thing happened. Our uniforms had to be a certain level near our knee, and the nuns would come along with rulers to make sure our skirts were the right length.

Now, the national turning point kicked off when Queensland designer Paula Stafford had one of her models evicted from Surfers Paradise in 1952. It sparked massive beach protests and widespread media debate over personal freedoms. And those archaic modesty laws were finally scrapped in 1962, allowing the bikini to transition from a public scandal into the celebrated icon of our Australian summer lifestyles. You're listening to Lee Gunn on 106.7 PBS FM. This is Storytellers. Today's theme is the history of the bikini. And if you've got any thoughts on today's show or just want to be in touch, you know you can text us on 0400 03 1067.

Leading off that set, we heard Bikini by the techno artist Juicy Romance from Victoria, released in 25. We followed that with Girls in Bikini by the avant-pop artist Poppy from Boston, released in 2018 on the Am I a Girl album. And we wrapped up that set with Bikini by the indie rock artist Carolyn Rose from New York, released in 2018 on the Loner album. You know, these vibrant tracks really reflect the turning point for the swimwear. It was the ultimate breakthrough came when young female film stars began wearing them on screen. In the 1950s, a young Brigitte Bardot was photographed wearing a bikini on a beach during the Cannes Film Festival, and her effortless glamour made the scandalous suit suddenly highly desirable. And later, Ursula Andress emerged from the ocean in a white bikini in the first James Bond film, really cementing its iconic status. These women reclaimed the narrative, turning a controversial garment into a symbol of modern female empowerment. You are listening to Lee Gunn. Today, we are celebrating the 80th year of the release of the bikini. Yes, the bikini was released in 1946. I really can't believe it's that old. How amazing. Lovely message here from Frank, who was also just mentioning that not only did your uniform get checked for length, but also your hair, all of that, you know, whether you're wearing makeup or had fingernail polish on or any of that sort of stuff. Yes, there was lots of restrictions in what you could wear. Okay, we are almost, it's a couple of minutes before 8 a.m. You're listening to 106.7 PBS FM. Good morning to everybody. I'm glad you're here with us and joining us. We are celebrating the 80th year of the bikini. And I think we're going to really have fun with this next track. It's called Bikini Girls with Machine Guns.

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We began that bracket with a great track, Bikini Girls with Machine Guns by the punk rock artist The Cramps. They were from Ohio, released in 1989 on the Stay Sick album. Next we heard Give Myself to You by the indie folk artist The Dregs from Queensland, released in 2017 on the album of the same name. And we finished that set with Night at the Beach, a beautiful synth pop piece by Galactic Rocker from Germany, released last year on the album of the same name. The bikini found its true home within the youth surf culture during the 1960s. As surfing transitioned from a niche Hawaiian pastime to a massive global craze, beachwear changed with it. The bikini was practical for swimming and surfing, and it perfectly aligned with the free-spirited nature of the era. Brands began writing songs dedicated entirely to beach life and girls on the sand. It represented a total break from the stuffy conservative values of previous generations. What would we have done without the 60s, really? And speaking of which, I want to give a shout out to some of the people who support my show, and I'm really grateful for that support. You know, we're a community radio station. We survive because you guys are generous and support us. And I think on Monday, the winners will be announced from our Fuel the Frequency campaign this year. So tune in for that. It'll be great to know if you're one of the winners of the major prizes. But I'd like to support the following people who have supported my show, and hopefully you go well at tomorrow's draw. Gemma Unwin from Melbourne, who's a proud supporter. Jennifer Johnson, Matilda Perud and Rob Peterson are all very proud supporters of my show. Thank you so much. To Penelope Compton, Ben Ross, Anonymous from Warrnambool, whoever you are, thank you, Warrnambool person, and the lovely Frank who comments every week, are all passionate supporters. Really, really grateful for that. The beautiful, fabulous, talented Tsunami, he's my patron. Hutchie9, who's down there in Elwood, is another patron of the show. Thank you so much, Hutchie, for supporting us. Lovely Bob Esselmont from Doncaster is a further patron. I'm really grateful for you guys getting on board and keeping the show on the air. And to Artist Bookings in Sandringham, who are my business supporter, taking a Sunday morning to promote yourselves, their Artist Bookings. Thank you so much for getting behind our show. So today, folks, on the 5th of July 2006, we are celebrating the 80th year of the release of the Bikini, developed by a Paris automotive engineer who took over his mother's lingerie business back in 1946. And he was watching as lots of women in Saint-Tropez were trying to get a tan and rolling up the edges of their bathing suits. And he created the celebrated incredible bikini. What a jump from conservatism to quite a radical statement with the bikini. And we are celebrating that and looking at various aspects of the bikini and its life. This is A Girl Like You.

0: and joy of Nam-based band Trago Amago, bringing South American grooves to life with rich vocal harmonies and infectious Latin rhythms. Sing, sway, and dance through cumbias and boleros in an evening of irresistible music. 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

We open that bracket with A Girl Like You by the pop artist Edwyn Collins from Scotland. Great track, released in 2011 on the Gorgeous George album. We then played a live recording of MEU and Renard from California, released in 25 on the Built for the Tropic album, and that was called Built for the Tropics. I'm Built for the Tropics. I'm not coping with Melbourne winter, I'm telling you now. Funny little point about that, and I'm going to tie it into one of the this next song. This is Like a Ghost by the indie rock artist Bluestone River Band from Victoria. They're actually from Warrnambool, and they feature Kobe Fletcher there. That was released in 24 on Where I Stand album. I played that because whilst I am built for the tropics, my very white skin isn't. So you'll never see me in a bikini because I am the colour of the sand. And there's no tanning for this little redhead. Then we went on to Where I Stand by indie folk artist Marv Grieve from Victoria, released in 24. And we closed that set with Sunrise Chasing by the indie folk artist Angus Caffin from Victoria, released in 22 on the album of the same name. I'm Lee Gunn. We are celebrating the 80th anniversary of the release of The Bikini. If you've just joined us, it's just gone 8:35 a.m. On the 5th of July. And I'd love to hear your thoughts about today's show. You can text me on 0400 03 1067. You know, that little set was the fact that The Bikini helped usher women into male-dominated world of surfing. For a long time, surfing was considered a boys' club. However, a beach culture episode, more women began paddling out. The Bikini allowed a greater freedom of movement in the water compared to the heavy, waterlogged woolen suits. And women started carving out their own space in those surfing lineups and demanding respect on the waves. You know, this shift mirrored broader feminist movements as women asserted their right to participate fully in sports and public life. And the beach became a frontier for Australian liberation for women. Interesting theme, the history of the bikini and its impact on the way we see the world. And this is a song that kind of supports that. This is recorded live. It's by Alma Ziegler. And it is the fantastic version of Why Don't You Do Right?

0: Burnanete in Phillip Island. Celebrate NAIDOC Week on Bunurong Lands, just 1.5 hours from the Naarm CBD. 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

At the top of that bracket, we played fantastic live track, Why Don't You Do Right, recorded by the jazz artist Elma Ziegler, released in 24 on her live album. If you were in the studio for that, if you were in the venue for that recording, it was a fantastic show. Great jazz artist, one of our top artists. We should be very proud of Elma Ziegler. Then we heard Speak of the Devil by the electronic artist Harriet Wraith from Victoria, released in 2006. And then we followed with Here and Now by the lovely pop artist Local Sweetheart, released in 25. And then we finished with Stella Donnelly's Standing Ovation from WA, released on the Love and Fortune album in 25. Today we have been looking back at the 80 years from the first release of the Bikini and what started as the French engineer's solution to fabric rationing has changed the world forever. The Bikini forced society to confront its hang-ups about the human body, and today it is simply a standard part of life worn by millions of women without a second thought, and occasionally a couple of men. It stands as a reminder of how quickly cultural norms can shift when people demand the freedom to live and dress as they choose. It is the ultimate triumph of practical design over conservative traditions. You know, and that just about wraps us up for this morning. I'm Lee Gunn. You've been listening to Storytellers on the mighty 106.7 PBS FM. 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Today we trace the threads of the Bikini from its engineering origins when it was released in the 5th of July 1946, its atomic naming after the US bombed the Bikini Atoll, the global backlash that happened when it was first on the beaches, and its eventual triumph as an international symbol of coastal liberation. If you have stories to share, you can email us at storytellers.pbs@gmail.com. Text your thoughts on 0400 03 1067. Up next, the gospel show with the lovely Peter Miles. Before we say goodbye, let's close up with one last track. This is a fantastic piece of music. It's called Bikini, and it's by the lounge artist Jewel Sessions. They're from Brazil. They released this in 2024 on the Afrobeats Volume 1 album. Really great album. If you haven't got that in your collection, best to have a look at that one. Thank you to everyone who joined me today and for all your supportive comments. You know, we really appreciate your support here at PBS, and you can join me next Sunday from 6 a.m. Until then, keep listening, keep discovering, and remember, music always has a story to tell. I'm Lee Gunn. This is Storytellers on the mighty 106.7 PBS FM, and we're going out with Bikini by Jewel Sessions.

the good Lord spoke. When he boldly said to Moses, he said, tell Pharaoh to let my people go. If not, your firstborn child will die. Because this is the word of the good Lord. When he spoke to Moses, he said, tell him, smile at him. My word is true. Because what I say for you to listen to me one more again. I will say, go down.

Good morning and welcome to the Gospel Show. Peter Miles here with you. This clear and sunny. Actually, we've got a little bit of cloud. The sun's coming through the window here at the mighty PBS studios and things are feeling good. Hope you're well where you are and you're welcome at the Gospel Show. We've just heard Big Mama Thornton. I bet that voice was probably confusing a few people or creating a little bit of a question mark, but Big Mama Thornton, certainly much better known for blues and rhythm and blues, or blues and rhythm. 1971 recording on an LP called Saved of gospel songs, and Go Down Moses. Before that, Katie Bell Newbin with Dizzy Gillespie and his orchestra from an album Soul Searching. On the Verve record label, and Angels Keep Watching Over Me. Katie Bell Newbin, the mother of Sister Rosetta Tharpe. That was a 1960 recording. Before that, Big Maybell and Do Lord, one of the favourites here on the Gospel Show. We started with Gospel Boogie from Little Jimmy Dempsey, from the album called Gospel Guitars. And, of course, the four interns kicked us off, as they always do. Hope you're well. Thanks to Lee for a fantastic episode of Storytellers, as per usual. And Lee will be back next week. We've got a great program lined up today. Plenty of 45s again as we just dig into that. We've got some reggae has been recommended to me, so we thought we'd dig into that a little bit. A bit of soulful gospel, plenty of choir music, and just plenty of good gospel stuff. Back with more in just a moment.

0: Hello, I'm Paddy Harrison. If you've been searching for the lost islands of illusion, then please join me for a musical expedition to the ports of paradise. As we traverse the seven seas, Ports of Paradise will guide you from the forgotten realms of mid-century exotica to the musical optimism of post-war America. Together, we shall explore the sophisticated sounds of jungle jazz, tribal percussion, Latin rhythms, early calypso, cocktail lounge, space-age symphonies, stereophonic showpieces, and tropical island swing. Ports of Paradise, every Friday morning from 9 to 11 a.m., only on PBS 106.7 FM.
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PBS grid. And a big, big thank you to everybody who's taken out memberships and made donations and supported the station in particular recently. 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And we've got a big list of people to thank. That's awesome. And overall, a successful radio festival. And looking forward to the prize draws tomorrow. Are being announced on air tomorrow. Okay, let's have some more music, some more gospel music, as we get ourselves sorted into this Sunday, the first Sunday in July. And coming up next, we've got the Swanee Quintet. And their song for us is Borrowed Time.

Harold Boggs there with Lord Give Me Strength from a CD called It's Jesus Y'all. And before that, from the same CD, was the Swanee Quintet, Borrowed Time. I think it's a good time, speaking of time, it's a good time to say thank you. We've had some people sign up and donate to the cause, so we want to acknowledge them now. Big thanks to, I'm not sure if it's Miffy or Miffy, I think it might be Miffy Cowell from Q, who's made a significant donation. Thank you, Miffy. Much appreciated. And I want to thank some people who've taken out memberships to the Gospel Show. Anonymous from Carlton, a proud member. Kim Minette, back with us, a passionate supporter. Shannon Rudling, a proud supporter. Thank you, Shannon. Oreo Randy, good to see you back again, passionate supporter. Peter Alabaster, proud. Anonymous, a proud, from Heidelberg Heights, a proud supporter. Shane Kenner, a passionate supporter from Mount Albert. Thank you. Neil Amory, great to have you with us, Neil. And a patron renewed, so thank you. Art Apostolopoulos. Sorry, Art. I need to practice. Art Apostolopoulos. A passionate supporter. Hope the T-shirt does well. I'm sure it will. Carla Stacey, thank you again for your passionate support. Gabriel Hakim, passionate supporter from Ellenbank. Anonymous from Camberwell, thank you for your proud support. Jamie Sorman, a proud supporter from North Melbourne. Winston Andre, the labs from Macclesfield, have renewed patronage. Thank you very much. Anonymous from Brighton is passionate. David Fakes, thank you very much for your proud support. From Rill, fantastic stuff. We had a really good radio festival. Felt the love, and you can't do it without you, as we say. Another way we're supported is people make suggestions in terms of music. And always on the lookout for gospel music, I am. And the suggestions were around some gospel reggae. So I thought we'd have a bit of gospel reggae this morning. Some that I had, some I didn't have, some that's new to me. So let's head off and do a bit of the Caribbean thing now. And this one is George Nooks, God is Standing By. You're on the Gospel Show with Peter.

0: Peace Be Still There. That's an artist who goes by L Scratch. E-L dot Scratch. And very much the gospel reggae style from the album Good God. Before that, The Flame, Some Glad Morning, featuring the Chuck Wagon Gang. And before that, Ernest Ranglin, the wonderful guitarist, Bless Up, the jazzy sort of reggae we heard. And we opened the bracket with George Nooks and God Is Standing By. Thanks for your message, Carol. I'm sure you're going to appreciate our 45 RPM segment coming up next. But we've got a few things to get through. But thanks for your message, Stu. Great to hear from you again and take the advice. Back with more in a moment.
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0: Okay, while we're acknowledging and doing the thank yous, I'd like to thank our patrons, our performer patrons, Courtney Taylor-Jackson, DJ Lady Soul, Jeremy Hanley, and Judy Jarks. Thank you. Our individual patrons, and this list hasn't been updated as yet, I don't think. But anyway, we'll give it a go with what's here. We've got Swaggy, Charles and Isaac, Georgina Roussis, Hank the Handsome Ragdoll, Hank the Westie, Hutchie, 9, King Baxter from Ballarat, he's a pet supporter, Neil Amory, Neville the Angel, Old Pickles Bailey, another pet. We've got a few pets, haven't we? Oreo Randley, Richard Bayless, Sandra Oakley, Sinclair Johansson, Stu McQueen and Winston Andre, the labs from Macclesfield. In terms of friends for a decade, Brett Marshall, Buddy Blue the Budgie, Dane Barclay, Declan James, DJ Alana, Cherry Bomb Satchmo, Hannah Meredith, Jitan Chanders, NIV Holy Bibles, the pet member, Liz Vinken, Mussy the Dog, Ralph Menchise, St. John Hibble and Stephen O'Leary, thanks to our friends for a decade. And our friends for life.

Amy Truelove, Galen Don, Glenn Tanner, in memory of Gemma the Venerable Cat, Jacob Costello, Kate Shaw, Noel Will, Peter Merritt, and Stephen Williams. Thank you, one and all, for your support to our patrons. Thanks for everybody. Okay, let's slip into our 45 RPM segment. Our first artist is Lorraine Ellison, well known in the soul world, Carol, I'm sure, your degree. And this is a gospel song. This is the day that the Lord has made. It's a bit quieter, but let's hang in there and just take your time. Enjoy your coffee, your croissant, whatever it is, jam and toast. I cannot prescribe whatever is happening where you are, but I hope it's good for you.